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When I think of his last great battle, a lump comes to my throat. It takes a man who knows not fear to wrestle with a

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1: From the Sky News Centre at 2, officials in Turkish-controlled northern Cyprus have detained the captain and seven crew members of a ferry which capsized, killing at least eight people. Around double that number are missing after the privately owned catamaran took in water and tilted over. Tumay Tugayan, who works for a newspaper in the region, says people board the boat because it's practical and inexpensive.
2: Since they are not heavy boats, they can travel much faster, and passengers are also allowed to carry much more luggage on board. So these kind of boats are usually preferred by the low-income Turkish citizens.
1: The IOPC watchdog's been brought in after a man died in a collision following a police pursuit in Bedfordshire. Officers say a driver failed to stop in Dunstable on Saturday night after they were called to reports of an Audi travelling without lights on, which later crashed into a tree. Grooming gang kingpins and killers will be blocked from early prison releases in England and Wales. The Prime Minister has announced changes to the scope of the scheme following a backlash from bereaved families. The Scottish Government is putting £15 million into expanding free school breakfast clubs across the country. Ministers believe the funding will save families money. In sport, Manchester United bounced back from their opening Premier League defeat in style by beating Ipswich 5-2. Boss Michael Carrick says his players showed great character.
3: Biggest thing from today really was the mentality of the boys, you know. To overcome setbacks, you know, we're going to have them. Every team that ends up being successful has them. It depends how you deal with them and how quickly you deal with them. And we had one last week, we had a little one today, and I have to say the way the boys responded and took it on, I think I was really pleased with that.
1: In the Scottish Premiership, Rangers were 1-0 winners at Aberdeen, and England's cricketers have an unassailable 2-0 series lead over Pakistan after a 194-run win on day 4 of the second test. That's the latest. I'm Ruth McKee.
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0: Nana, why is your belly so squishy?
1: Children ask why a lot. We want you to ask it more. 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

honey. 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I said I'd never say it again. I guess I shouldn't say anything at all, since you're supposed to belong to him. But I just can't let you go without telling you just how much I love you.

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1: From the Sky News Centre at 3. At least 8 people are dead and around double that number are unaccounted for after a passenger ferry capsized in the Mediterranean. 267 passengers and crew were on board when the catamaran flipped over off the coast of northern Cyprus as it headed to Turkey. Local journalist Tom Cleaver has been getting reaction.
2: The Turkish Prime Minister described this as the worst maritime disaster Cyprus has ever experienced. The Transport Minister said it had undergone a safety check 2 months ago. And he said that all the checks came back fine, but clearly something was awry for the boat to sink in the middle of the sea.
1: The captain and 7 crew members are in custody. 7 people have been arrested on suspicion of murder after a newborn baby was found dead at a property in Sheffield. Police were called to an address in the Winklebank area yesterday morning. Changes to the prison release scheme in England and Wales, which was developed to ease overcrowding, mean anyone convicted of manslaughter won't be freed early. To free up space instead, some of the 800 offenders still serving a now abolished indefinite jail term will be among those let out. Iceland has voted against a government proposal to resume talks to join the European Union. The country was divided over issues, including its fishing industry. In sport, Manchester United eased past newly promoted Ipswich 5-2, and Derek McInnes has his first Scottish Premiership win as Rangers manager following a 1-0 win at Aberdeen. McInnes says it was a satisfying display.
3: It was a huge effort from everyone, and we get the reward with the 3 points. I thought it was no more than we deserved. I thought we were a better team, I thought we created the better chances, and probably for the first time in a long time, let a lot of Rangers supporters, I actually really enjoyed my team's performance.
1: And Katie Bolter is through to the second round of the US Open tennis. The British number one defeated America's Carole Young-Soulet in 3 sets. That's the latest. I'm Ruth McKee.
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I pick the pieces off the floor, put my heart on the shelf again. 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

0: Nothing like a good run at the coast, but I better head back. 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Head back, breathe and relax.
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1: From the Sky News Centre at 4, the captain and seven crew members on a passenger ferry which capsized in the Mediterranean are in custody. At least 8 people have died and around 18 are missing after the catamaran overturned off the coast of northern Cyprus. Authorities in the region say it's the biggest maritime disaster there. Oceanography expert Dr. Simon Boxall says it's not clear what went wrong.
2: I think we assume that the Mediterranean is this calm place, we go on holiday, but actually the Mediterranean can see some really, really rough seas. In addition, there are very strong currents around that area. However, if we look at the weather out there at the moment, that's not the condition. So the big question really is, why did this ship capsize?
1: The Foreign Office says it's supporting the family of a British woman who's been killed at a train station in Germany. The 31-year-old was stabbed in Rosenheim, south of Munich, early yesterday morning. Changes to the prison release scheme in England and Wales, which was developed to ease overcrowding, mean anyone

0: convicted of manslaughter won't be freed early. To free up space instead, some of the 800 offenders still serving a now abolished indefinite jail term will be among those let out. In sport, England's cricketers wrapped up a 194-run victory on day four of the second test against Pakistan, sealing the series with one match to play. England captain Joe Root says the way they've achieved the win has been impressive.
1: The guys have played some really good cricket in some difficult conditions, you know, especially with the bat. I think the guys have adapted really well to what's been thrown at them. They've found a really good tempo on different surfaces and managed to get some really good scores in the conditions that we've had.
0: Rangers picked up their first Scottish Premiership win under Derek McInnes, a 1-0 at Aberdeen. St Mirren were held to a 3-all draw by Motherwell, while Dundee suffered a 2-1 home defeat to Hibs. And Britain's Cameron Norrie has been kicked out of the US Open tennis following defeat to Luca Van Esche in the first round. That's the latest. I'm Ruth McKee.
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0: I was a part of the task force when we went to liberate the Falkland Islands. We lost 48 men. I was the closest to the bomb to survive.
1: Elizabeth, how did you get burnt?
2: By a fire.
3: 10 years ago, I had cancer, which meant the removal of my eye.
2: My scars stretch when I do swimming.
1: When you grow, your scars don't grow, so you have to keep having operations.
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1: From the Sky News Centre at 5. Authorities in Turkish-controlled northern Cyprus have detained the captain and crew of a ferry which capsized, killing at least 8 people. Around double that number are missing after the privately owned catamaran took in water and tilted over. Tumi Twagian, who works for a newspaper in the region, says people board the boat because it's practical and inexpensive.
2: Since they are not heavy boats, they can travel much faster, and passengers are also allowed to carry much more luggage on board. So this kind of boats are usually preferred by the low-income Turkish citizens.
1: 7 people have been arrested on suspicion of murder after a newborn baby was found dead at a property in Sheffield. Police were called to an address in the Winklebank area yesterday morning. More than 3,000 people remain missing in Nepal and Tibet following catastrophic flash flooding. 48 British nationals were among those unaccounted for. In sport, Manchester United bounced back from their opening Premier League defeat by thrashing Ipswich 5-2. Boss Michael Carrick says his players showed great character.
3: Biggest thing from today really was the mentality of the boys, you know. To overcome setbacks, you know, we're going to have them. Every team that ends up being successful has them. It depends how you deal with them and how quickly you deal with them. And we had one last week. We had a little one today. And I have to say the way the boys responded and took it on, I think, I was really pleased with that.
1: Chelsea beat Brighton 4-3. In the Scottish Premiership, Rangers were 1-0 winners at Aberdeen. Katie Bolter is through to the second round of the US Open tennis. The British number one defeated America's Carole Yung-Soo Lee in 3 sets. And cat-sized Sofia La Forteza is out of the European and UK leg of their world tour. The group's management says it's to prioritise her well-being following the announcement of her temporary hiatus for mental health reasons. That's the latest. I'm Ruth McKee.
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1: From the Sky News Centre at 6. Some justice campaigners remain concerned about the early prisoner release scheme in England and Wales despite the Prime Minister's reforms. Anyone convicted of any form of unlawful killing won't be included in the scheme. Instead, jail space will be freed up by deporting foreign prisoners and freeing some inmates serving indefinite sentences. Former Victims Commissioner Dame Vera Baird has reservations.
2: I understand that they are going to let out, under the current scheme, domestic abusers. It looks very odd to me that we are letting domestic abusers out early whilst a large cohort of women, not violent, are in custody.
1: The captain and seven crew of a ferry which capsized off Cyprus are in custody. At least eight people died. Oceanography expert Dr. Simon Boxall says it's not clear what went wrong.
3: I think we assume that the Mediterranean is this calm place we go on holiday, but actually the Mediterranean can see some really, really rough seas. In addition, there are very strong currents around that area. However, if we look at the weather out there at the moment, that's not the condition. So the big question really is, why did this ship capsize?
1: Seven people have been arrested on suspicion of murder over the death of a newborn baby girl. Police were called to a home in Sheffield yesterday. The Scottish Government's putting £15 million into expanding free school breakfast clubs. Ministers believe the funding will help put on more of them. In sport, Manchester United have picked up an impressive first win of the season after sailing past Ipswich 5-2. Gary O'Neill's boss of the newly promoted side.
4: Very proud of them. Thought they gave absolutely everything. Just a bit understanding of the level that we're at and how quickly it can get away from you if you start to come out of shape and off plan.
1: Chelsea earned a thrilling 4-3 victory at home to Brighton. Sunderland are off the mark thanks to a 1-0 victory against Fulham. And in the Scottish Premiership, Rangers boss Derek McInnes says it was good to give their fans something to cheer about after their 1-0 win at Aberdeen. That's the latest. I'm Anna Bates.
0: It's the early morning jukebox.

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1: From the Sky News Centre at 7. A man's died and around 15 people are missing after flooding at a river running through Arizona's Grand Canyon National Park in the US. Hotels there are closed. One tourist has described seeing landslides coming from nowhere. An ex-inmate says the anger will always be there despite the freeing of prisoners jailed under the scheme that saw him locked up indefinitely. Abolished public protection sentences were designed to keep criminals behind bars for the suspected risk posed if released. Now, to free up space in England and Wales, they'll be let go. Aaron Graham was jailed for GBH for 3 years but wasn't released for over 20.
2: You can't let it consume you because it will destroy you. Your hate will destroy you. Like, if you're constantly on that vibration, it will just eat you and eat you and eat you until there's nothing left.
1: 18 people remain missing after a ferry sank off the coast of Cyprus. At least 8 people have died. Tumay Tugyan is a local journalist.
3: Since they are not heavy boats, they can travel much faster. These kind of boats are usually preferred by the low-income Turkish citizens.
1: The captain is among those arrested. A study's found teenagers who stay up late then lie in may be more likely to experience anxiety. Researchers call it social jet lag. In sport, Manchester United have a Premier League win at the second attempt after easing past Ipswich 5-2. Chelsea won a thriller against Brighton 4-3. Fulham are still waiting for their first point under new boss Alvaro Arbeloa. They suffered a 1-0 loss at Sunderland.
4: We need to improve a lot and we know that we are starting. We need to keep improving with time. For sure, it will be ups and downs.
1: Rangers got a 1-0 Scottish Premiership victory at Aberdeen. St Mirren were held to a 3-all draw by Motherwell, while Dundee suffered a 2-1 home defeat to Hibs. And Novak Djokovic has crashed out of the US Open tennis in the first round. It's the 24-time Grand Slam champion's earliest major exit since 2006. That's the latest. I'm Anna Bates.
0: It's the early morning jukebox.

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1: From the Sky News Centre at 8, flash flooding at the Grand Canyon in the US has left one person dead while 15 others are missing. More than 60 people were airlifted from the national park in Arizona yesterday following heavy rainfall. Tourists describe seeing a metre-tall wall of debris. Our correspondent Amelia Harper says the local community is without vital supplies.
2: The flood has knocked out the sole water pipeline that serves tourists and residents. And at the moment, popular areas in the canyon are going to remain closed.
1: There are concerns the Prime Minister's reforms to the early release scheme for prisoners in England and Wales don't go far enough. Yesterday, Andy Burnham confirmed anyone convicted of unlawful killing, such as manslaughter and death by dangerous driving, wouldn't be freed. But domestic abusers are still eligible. Victims Minister Alex Davis-Jones insists strict conditions will be enforced.
3: Everyone who is released from prison will be under presumption for GPS monitoring tag. We're also introducing for the first time ever a world first restriction zone.
1: England's Children's Commissioner says parents of seriously ill kids should be given paid leave. It's something the government's consulting on. 5 days on from flash floods in Nepal, all 48 British nationals missing remain unaccounted for. Nearly 1,000 people are thought to be trapped in tunnels. In sport, Manchester United had to come from behind to beat Ipswich 5-2 in the Premier League. Chelsea earned a 4-3 victory at home to Brighton. Rangers boss Derek McInnes says they need attacking reinforcements before Thursday's transfer deadline. They beat Aberdeen 1-0 in the Scottish Premiership despite Youssef Chimiti's injury.
4: It's a few weeks ago now he went down, and we've been working really hard to try and bring in an added goal threat at the top end of the pitch.
1: And Novak Djokovic has suffered his earliest major tennis exit since 2006. The 24-time Grand Slam champion's been knocked out of the US Open in just the first round. That's the latest. I'm Anna Bates.
0: Radio Tyneside. Chris Eggert.

Brian Adams setting the scene here on a bank holiday Monday. It's Radio Tyneside. It's Chris Egger with you. Final day of August today. Everything changes. People heading back to work, people heading back to school. Don't need to worry about that today, though. It is late summer bank holiday. Good morning, Tyneside. Chris Egger around till 10 o'clock.

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0: Well, sunny intervals this morning, cloud around to a gentle breeze. Temperatures getting up to 19 degrees Celsius for bank holiday Monday. This afternoon, breeze picking up a bit and some light rain showers expected. That's the way it's looking out and about around our patch for bank holiday.

0: Classic Verve here at Radio Tyneside. We play your favourite tunes, we keep you entertained. That's what I'm doing this Bank Holiday Monday morning. All the regular bits and pieces here at Good Morning Tyneside, including a brand new early riser for you. New local music on the way at round about 20 past eight. Our regular shout out to all the shining stars in the NHS, and a great tune for you. Coming up before half past eight, we'll have the event guide. We've got random facts about random things and a Bank Holiday Monday Tyneside teaser as well, coming up after nine this morning.
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Okay, 20 past 8, bank holiday Monday. It's time to introduce you to the early riser for this week at Radio Tyneside. Brand new local music for you, a new artist to introduce you to called Loje. Loje is new on the scene. Just a couple of tracks out today. Does all his own production work at home. This is his latest single. It's called Tongue Tied.

new young musician to introduce you to on our local music scene. From Newcastle, that's Loje. It's a track called Tongue Tied. We'll be playing it every day this week at 8:20 in the early riser slot, introducing you to the very best of our local music scene. 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The name to remember this week, Loje. Hear it again on the show tomorrow.

Let's have a little slide around on the strings. Paolo Nattini's radio at Radio Tyneside. Right, it is Bank Holiday Monday, and it's time for me to give a shout out to this morning's shining stars in the NHS. And because it's a Bank Holiday Monday, today's shout out goes to everybody, every single person working today at the Queen Elizabeth Hospital, at the Freeman, at the RVI, out and about in our local community. You are all today's shining stars of the NHS, and this one's for you. Classic House Martins.

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0: Beyoncé and All Night at Radio Tyneside. Before I play any more music, let's have a look in our Radio Tyneside event guide, shall we? Ideas of what's going on out and about around the region. Theatre Royal, from the 8th till the 12th of next month. Next month starts tomorrow, of course. 8th through till the 12th of September. The Carman is going to be on stage there. What's The Carman all about? Well, it's loosely based on Bizet's popular opera, Carmen. And this is Matthew Bourne's award-winning The Carman. It's all about a 1950s garage diner in the American Midwest, where the dreams and passions of a small town are shattered by the arrival of a handsome and enigmatic stranger, it says here. It is suitable only for ages 15 plus, so that's worth knowing. But it's going to be down at the Theatre Royal between the 8th and the 12th of September. There you go, another idea just for you from our Radio Tyneside event guide.
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0: It's Radio Tyneside playing Erasure on a bank holiday Monday. Couple of changes to our regular Monday schedule just to flag today. After me at 10, we've got a bank holiday Monday special. Debbie's in. Debbie Travis Waller with you for 3 hours worth of great music for bank holiday Monday. After that, Chris Middleton with Late Lunch. The other thing that I'd just like to fly the flag for is a slight change to this week's On The Way Up. If you're a fan of new music, new local music, if you'd like to find out what's going on out and about around our live music scene, then the programme to listen to here at Radio Tyneside is On The Way Up. And I'll be back later on today. Imagine my paycheck after this much work on a bank holiday. On the way up at 5 o'clock this afternoon. So an hour earlier than usual. Maybe we can meet up again then to hear top music. There's some great stuff around, all from local artists on air. 5 o'clock this afternoon on the way up here at Radio Tyneside.
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The sound of Haircut 100, that was Favourite Shirts. Right, let's have a look at the random fact about random things for Bank Holiday Monday morning, shall we? Although they didn't meet until they were teenagers, Prince Albert and Queen Victoria were actually born in the same year and delivered by the same midwife. The average human being gets through 900 skins in a lifetime. Air in an average-sized room weighs round about 100 pounds, and after a meal, a Burmese python's heart grows by 40%. There you go. Learn something new every day, don't you? Random facts about random things for Bank Holiday Monday here at Good Morning Tyneside. More tomorrow, round about the same time.

Hey, Scissor Sisters of Radio Tyneside. Almost at the end of the first hour of the programme. Lots more entertainment to come after the news at 9 o'clock, though. We'll bring you Monday morning's Tyneside teaser and some other regulars like the Science News, the Breakthrough, at about 10 to 10 this morning. We've got some wise words as we try and share with you every morning around about 9:30. We've got the words of wisdom today coming up in the next hour. So let's head through to the news with this one, Engelbert Humperdinck.

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2: From the Sky News Centre at 9, the body of a 46-year-old man's been recovered after flash flooding at the Grand Canyon in Arizona. 15 others are missing, with tourists along a popular hiking route saying they saw landslides coming out of nowhere and walls of debris. Dozens were evacuated by helicopter and hotels are closed. Meanwhile, almost 50 missing UK nationals remain unaccounted for following flash floods in Nepal and Tibet almost a week ago. At least 900 people have died and around 1,000 others are feared trapped in tunnels. 11 members of Pramod Bhandari's family are missing.
3: Water should be flowing, yeah? It was coming like flying. Everything is wiped up, so from my side, being real, there is no hope we can find them alive.
2: Ministers insist strict measures will be in place for perpetrators of domestic abuse freed under the early release scheme. Yesterday, Andy Burnham confirmed those convicted of unlawful killing would stay behind bars in England and Wales. 169 people were arrested at the Notting Hill Carnival yesterday. The main parade takes place later, with the streets of West London transformed into a sea of colour and costume to celebrate Caribbean culture. Sport: Novak Djokovic broke down in tears as he was knocked out of the US Open tennis in the first round. He was beaten in five sets by Argentina's Mariano Navoni.
4: For that, I think I lost like four matches. I mean, this moment we remember for a long time.
2: Manchester United manager Michael Carrick praised his team for being calm and ruthless as they fought back from 1-0 down to beat Ipswich 5-2 in the Premier League. Captain Bruno Fernandes scored a hat-trick.
5: It's the best feeling in football, obviously, and then doing an hat-trick in the game at home with our fans, it's something amazing that I'm very proud of.
2: Chelsea were 4-3 winners at home to Brighton. And in the Scottish Premiership, Rangers got a 1-0 win over Aberdeen. That's the latest. I'm Anna Bates.
1: 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Chris Eggert.

Wow, we finished the last hour with Engelbert Humperdinck. We started this hour with Barry Manilow. Good morning. It is Chris Eggert here at Radio Tyneside on Bank Holiday Monday. I'm around through till 10 o'clock.

0: Richard Marx, that was Limitless. I can see Lionel Richie on the playlist. Olivia Dean, Bruce Springsteen, they're all coming up between now and 10 o'clock. But for now, let's find out what bank holiday weather we have in store. I think we can guess.
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0: Super song, Lionel Richie, Dancing on the Ceiling. I've got today's Tyneside teaser for you. How well do you know your Harry Potter stories? We've got a question related to Harry Potter on the way in our Tyneside teaser. Also to come, some wise words. We've got the science news, the breakthrough, a long before 10 o'clock this morning.
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0: Yes, there is some rain in the forecast today. We're looking at showers pushing in from the west this afternoon. But this morning, sunshine and cloud around. Temperatures today on the mild side, 19, 20 degrees Celsius. There is a light breeze around this morning. We're expecting it to pick up a little bit as the showers move in this afternoon. That is this bank holiday Monday's weather, just for you. We've

classic moody blues for you. And go now, it's 20 past nine. Here is the Tyneside teaser. Can you name the four houses, the four school houses in the Harry Potter series? That's the question this morning. You may have read the books, you've probably seen the films. Name the four houses, the four school houses in the Harry Potter series. Monday's Tyneside teaser.

Sean Escoffrey's Candle. It's Radio Tyneside this Bank Holiday Monday morning. Chris Eggert around till 10 o'clock today. After that, after 10, we've got a Bank Holiday Monday special with Debbie Travis Waller around through till 1 o'clock this afternoon. I do have our Tyneside teaser running at the moment. We're simply looking for four houses in the Harry Potter series. So if you've watched the film or you've read the books, you probably know the answer to this one. Get the four houses, the four school houses in the Harry Potter

Beth Rowley at Radio Tyneside and Oh My Life. Okay, just a few minutes left with our Tyneside teaser for a little bit of fun, just getting you up and running on a bank holiday Monday, at least getting the brain ticking over. What we're looking for is the name of the four schoolhouses in the Harry Potter books, the Harry Potter stories, the four schoolhouses. Answer to that after this classic from China Crisis.

0: Taking it back to the 1980s, China crisis, king in a Catholic style. Now let's hope your answers align with mine this morning. As far as our Tyneside teaser goes, the four houses at Hogwarts, the four schoolhouses are Gryffindor, Ravenclaw, Hufflepuff and Slytherin, of course. So well done if you came up with Slytherin, Hufflepuff, Ravenclaw and Gryffindor. That's the correct answer for this morning's Tyneside teaser. Wise words on the way. Before we get to them, we'll have some music, a classic song from Olivia Dean to play.
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It's a lovely tune, isn't it? Olivia Dean and Man I Need, leading us nicely into this morning's wise words, the words of wisdom for Bank Holiday Monday from Jackson Pollock, who has said in the past, love is friendship set to music. There you go. This morning's wise words, words of wisdom, love is friendship set to music. Wise words for Bank Holiday Monday. The tunes continue. Great song to play now, Bruce Springsteen, Working on a Dream at Radio Tyneside. Yeah.

Nice to hear from Bob Marley of the Wailers this morning. One love here. Good morning, Tyneside. Now, some science news. The research today coming from Manchester, from the University of Manchester, where scientists have created a highly efficient catalyst that will break down plant waste and turn it into useful chemicals without too much hard work, to be honest. By revealing exactly how the catalyst works at the atomic level, the discovery could help turn forestry and agricultural waste into renewable building blocks that could be used for fuels, perhaps for plastics and for other materials as well. So there you go, research coming out of Manchester University, where an atomic catalyst has been discovered that will unlock the hidden value of plant waste. That's this morning's breakthrough here

0: not afraid to fall.
1: Will Young's Brave Man. Two tracks left this morning. Regular listeners will know that the penultimate track here at Good Morning Tyneside is our Bistro Beats track. Something for everyone to enjoy, generally aimed at people taking a break at work today in the RVI, managing to get along to one of the staff bistros. With it being a bank holiday, I guess things are a little bit different. So this one's for everyone. Bank Holiday Mondays, Bistro Beats from... Yeah, you got it, Shania Twain.
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Feature Upbeat for Bank Holiday Monday here at Radio Tyneside. Well, that's the first shift of the day done. I will be back live at 5 o'clock this afternoon with On The Way Up. New music, new local music for a whole hour on the way up at the earlier time of 5 o'clock. I hope we can catch up with each other again then. Next up, we've got a Bank Holiday Monday special for you. Debbie Travis Waller around for the next 3 hours, taking you through till 1 o'clock with top tunes, especially for bank holidays. So I'll leave you in the safe and capable hands of Debbie. I'll play out today with Carpenters. Do take care. Ta-ra.

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1: From the Sky News Centre at 10, a man's body has been recovered after flash flooding at the Grand Canyon in America. 60 people had to be airlifted out of the national park in Arizona while water supplies to the area have been knocked out. The Domestic Abuse Commissioner for England and Wales says she's deeply concerned about the number of offenders still eligible for early release. Dame Nicole Jacobs says survivors will be forced to protect themselves because the justice system can't. Ministers insist perpetrators will be subject to strict conditions as they try to free up prison space. Ex-Detective Chief Inspector David Spencer thinks exempting killers from the early release scheme is the bare minimum.
2: I don't think that the government deserves any credit for this decision at all. This decision is something that the government was pushed into. I'm afraid that it's across the political spectrum that we've seen a colossal failure.
1: Helicopters filled with supplies are part of search teams looking for hundreds of people feared trapped in power plants in Nepal. More than 900 people have died following devastating flash floods on the country's border with Tibet. £15 million worth of funding's been set aside to expand the free school breakfast scheme across Scotland. It's hoped it'll go towards setting up more clubs and saving families money. Millions of people are expected at Notting Hill Carnival's main parade in West London later. It celebrates Caribbean culture, music and dancing. DJ Mark Ross goes every year.
3: Carnival's just a melting pot of the Caribbean islands that come together, the music, everything. It's just so fantastic. And I'm so happy and proud that it's lasted this long. And I hope it lasts another 200 years, 300 years.
1: More than 150 arrests were made yesterday, including on suspicion of drug and weapons offences. And in sport, Novak Djokovic's quest for a 25th Grand Slam title continues after he was knocked out of the US Open tennis in the first round. It's his earliest major exit in 20 years. That's the latest. I'm Anna Bates.
0: 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Debbie Travis-Waller.

good morning from me, your host for this Bank Holiday Monday. And it's Debbie Travis-Waller here, and we'll be together for the next 3 hours. So if you want to sit back, relax, and enjoy a whole host of fantastic music that I've got coming up for you, starting with Secret Lovers by Atlantic Star.

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1: And the time now is just about 20 past 10 on your bank holiday Monday, and you're with me, Debbie Travis Waller. Can you believe that it is the last bank holiday until Christmas? Now, you know how quickly time goes. Christmas will be here before you know it. And don't worry, I'm not going to start playing Christmas songs just yet, unless someone requests one. And we might throw one in just to confuse you all. But what I'm going to play now is The Bangles' Walk Like an Egyptian. Enjoy this one.

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And that was Caught in the Moonlight by Cy Cranston. Now, as well as it being a bank holiday, it is time for the schools to go back this week. Now, some of you will be looking forward to that. Some of you will be dreading it. I married a teacher, so I'm a bit conflicted, to be honest. In one way, it means I don't get nagged at home all the time. And in another way, it means we see each other a lot less. But hey-ho, life will be what it'll be. And next up, we've got Will You Love Me Tomorrow by The Shirelles.

And that was Girls on Film by Duran Duran. What a great song that is. So next up, I'm going to do Debbie's Dedications. And I'm going to do it early today because obviously I'm doing a slightly longer show than normal. Like I say, you've got me for 3 hours today. So we're going to keep the tunes coming. We're going to keep the little bits of chat in between the songs so you can get to know me. I can get to know you. But Debbie's Dedication today is going to be dedicated to my little nephew Ben and my little niece Florence, who have been listening and enjoying hearing my voice on the radio. So hey kids, this song's for you. Love you lots.

0: 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I'm Paul Averick, and each week I track down a fresh batch of cover versions of familiar songs. That's Beneath the Covers at 10 o'clock each Friday evening with me, Paul Averick, right here on Radio Tyneside.
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Oh, what a great song that is there. And that was Kingston Town by UB40. Fantastic band to see live. If you haven't seen them, try and get a chance to see them. Really, really good. So a little something about me that you probably don't know is that I'm involved in music festivals and live events outside of doing my show here on Radio Tyneside. So I've been involved with that for about 15 years. And I'll be probably telling you some stories today just from the industry about what goes on behind the scenes, some of the bands I've met, who's nice. I'm not going to say who's not, but maybe I will, maybe I won't. We shall see. And next up, we're going to play a little bit of Everything's Waiting For You by Tom Spate.

And that was Lonely by Joel Corry there. A little bit of a dance song just to kind of get you in the mood for a bank holiday. It's good. We're still off work. We're still having fun. If you are at work, I'm sorry. But I hope it's not going too bad. And if you're listening to me, I hope you're enjoying it. And what I'm going to do now is I'm going to leave you with Everything I Own by Bread. And I'll see you just after the news.

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1: From the Sky News Centre at 11, flash flooding at the Grand Canyon in the US has left one person dead while 15 others are missing. More than 60 people were airlifted from the national park in Arizona yesterday following heavy rainfall. Tourists describe seeing a metre-tall wall of debris. Our correspondent Amelia Harper says the community is without vital supplies.
2: The flood has knocked out the sole water pipeline that serves tourists and residents. And at the moment, popular areas in the canyon are going to remain closed.
1: Meanwhile, more than 3,000 people remain missing in Nepal and Tibet following catastrophic flash flooding there almost a week ago. 48 British nationals are among those still unaccounted for. Dr. Gopal Sedain is from a public hospital in Nepal.
3: People whom I am in contact with in the affected area, they are saying they have started having the bad smell of all those livestock who have been dead and all the dead bodies. And so the pollution in all the drinking water and all. So that's going to cause a problem.
1: An ex-inmate says the anger will always be there despite the freeing of prisoners jailed under the scheme that saw him locked up indefinitely. Abolished public protection sentences were designed to keep criminals behind bars for the suspected risk they posed if released. Now, to free up space in England and Wales, they'll be let go. Aaron Graham was jailed for GBH for 3 years but wasn't released for over 20.
4: You can't let it consume you because it will destroy you. Your hate will destroy you. Like, if you're constantly on that vibration, it will just eat you and eat at you and eat at you until there's nothing left.
1: High Street pharmacies in England will begin offering free cholesterol tests. It's part of a drive to reduce heart disease and stroke deaths. Another Tory shadow cabinet ministers left Kemi Badenoch's top team. Dame Priti Patel follows Sir James Cleverly out the door. And Novak Djokovic says he despised every moment of his five-set US Open tennis defeat. He's out in the first round. That's the latest. I'm Anna Bates.
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And that was Stevie Wonder with Never Had a Dream Come True, kicking off your second hour with me, Debbie Travis Waller, here on Radio Tyneside. Now, if you're just joining me for the first time, hello. And if you've been listening to me already this morning, hello again. So next up, I'm just going to play you three absolutely brilliant classic songs just to kickstart your bank holiday Monday the right way. Enjoy these.

Thomas Rhett. Love a little bit of country. Really nice hearing a bit of country on this bank holiday Monday. Now, the time is approaching 20 past 11, and I hope you enjoyed before that Don McLean, Bonnie Tyler, and Mr. Mister. What a great little collection of songs that was. So, if you've got any requests, feel free to drop us a message on social media, send an email in. We'll see what we can play for you.

0: 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How are you doing today?
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And that was Neil Sedaka there with Breaking Up Is Hard To Do. Bit of 60s on your show today, because we're changing it up. We're going to have music from across the decades, from the 60s through to today. And next up, I'm going to play If I Die Young by the band Perry. What an absolutely brilliant song this is. Hope you enjoy it as much as I do. If I die-

And that was Someone You Loved by Lewis Capaldi. Now, remember earlier on I was saying that I've worked in the music industry for a good 15 years now across festivals and venues and marketing, and someone who I had the pleasure of meeting was the lovely Lewis Capaldi when he played at Newcastle University Students' Union back in 2018. And I can honestly say, hand on heart, he was absolutely the nicest man you could ever meet. He was funny, he was humble, he put on a fantastic show. And here's a little fun fact for you. The first time he performed that song live on stage after releasing it was at Newcastle University Student Union. So have a look out at what they've got on at the uni, because lots of bands on the way up tend to play. And over the years, I've had some fantastic artists, including Lewis Capaldi, George Ezra, The 1975, Wolf Alice, Wet Leg, Sam Fender. There's loads. So check out new artists when they're coming through. Always a win.

0: Hi, it's Brian Cliffey. I just popped in to let you know that if you want to keep up to date with what's happening in the modern day world of country music, along with a few blasts from the past, plus tour dates of country artists' visits, then join me each Sunday evening at 8 p.m. I shall look forward to catching up with all the news and the good music then. Take care. Bye for now.
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And that was Take That's cover of How Deep Is Your Love, originally by the Bee Gees. And that reminds me of when they split up, when I was just a young girl and really upset that they split up and everyone was crying. It was headline news when Take That broke up back in the day. Headline news. Can you imagine that now? Very much doubt you could. So let's move on now to Every Time You Go Away by

on. That was Apache by The Shadows there, which was a song I was brought up with by my dad, who's a big Shadows fan. So that one's for you, Dad. So now I'm going to leave you with Paolo Nutini and 10 out of 10. And I'll see you very shortly as we approach midday on your bank holiday Monday. Enjoy this one, guys.

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1: From the Sky News Centre at midday. There are concerns the Prime Minister's reforms to the early release scheme for prisoners in England and Wales don't go far enough. Yesterday, Andy Burnham confirmed anyone convicted of unlawful killing, like manslaughter and death by dangerous driving, wouldn't be freed. But domestic abusers are still eligible to free up jail space. Victims Minister Alex Davis-Jones insists strict conditions will be enforced.
2: Everyone who is released from prison will be under presumption for GPS monitoring tag. We're also introducing for the first time ever a world-first restriction zone.
1: The US and Iran have traded the first strikes in a month. American forces have hit a small Iranian island in the Strait of Hormuz, prompting retaliation on two US Army bases in Jordan. Military analyst Sean Bell says it's unclear why tensions are flaring up again now.
3: The US is not in a good position. Clearly, what we're seeing at the moment, a return to military seems like a default position for President Trump. Overnight, he was tweeting on his Truth Social. There was an AI video that demonstrated Karg Island had gone up in flames. It hasn't.
1: Those living near the Grand Canyon in the US have been told to expect more rain later following deadly flooding. The body of a man's been recovered from the national park. The suspect in the fatal stabbing of a British woman at a train station in Germany has been detained in a psychiatric hospital. The attack happened in Rosenheim, south of Munich, yesterday. In sport, Novak Djokovic broke down in tears as he was knocked out of the US Open tennis in the first round. He was beaten in five sets by Argentina's Mariano Navoni.
4: For that, I think I lost like four matches. I mean, this moment we remember for a long time.
1: Meanwhile, Venus Williams is calling for improvements in the scheduling of the tournament. The seven-time Grand Slam champion started her first-round match after midnight in New York, eventually losing to Sophia Kenin. That's the latest. I'm Anna Bates.
0: Radio Tyneside.

And that was I Swear by All For One, which is one of my absolute favourite songs of all time. I just love a bit of 90s R&B. And you're back with me, Debbie Travis-Waller, as we approach 10 past 12 and our third hour together. Time's flying when you're having fun, isn't it? And what I'm going to play you now is The Drifters, and You're More Than a Number in My Little Red Book.

0: and that was Cherish by Madonna, and before that we had Opalite by Taylor Swift, two absolute queens of the music industry. I saw Taylor Swift up in Edinburgh last year, it was two years ago I saw Taylor Swift in Edinburgh. What a performer she is live, honestly, 3 hours, and it was just unbelievable. If you do get a chance to see it, do it. I'll say that a lot because I love live music. I go to gigs all the time. I'll recommend them to anyone. So we're going to keep the tunes coming for the next 40 minutes or so. So make sure you stay with us at Radio Tyneside.
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0: Before that was Lily Allen with Not Fair, followed by The Beach Boys and California Girls, and When a Woman by Gabrielle. Good little selection of tunes there. Enjoyed all three. Hope you did too. And coming up this weekend, as I mentioned last week, is Lindisfarne Festival. Now, I work on Lindisfarne Festival. I do the marketing. I've been involved with it since day one. And it is an absolutely brilliant weekend. Honestly, the UK's best small festival. Officially, definitely worth checking out. I think it's sold out. There may be a ticket available. But have a look. Have a look online. Get yourself there.
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0: And that was a couple of classics there with ELO and Mr. Blue Sky, and then Zoom by Fat Larry's Band. A couple of great songs there as we are coming up to 20 to 1. So you've only got me for a few more minutes, and I hope you've enjoyed your morning with me while we're going to the afternoon on this Bank Holiday Monday on Radio Tyneside.
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And that was C'est la vie by Bewitched there. Another 90s classic, just to get you in the mood for a bank holiday Monday. So, that brings me towards the end of my show as we approach 1 o'clock. And I'm going to leave you with these next two brilliant songs to get your afternoon started. We've got September by Earth, Wind & Fire, and then a bit of Luke Combs and Fast Car. See you next week.

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1: From the Sky News Centre at 1. A 16-year-old boy has been arrested on suspicion of murder and attempted murder after a man was found dead in County Tyrone. The victim was discovered next to his severely injured 8-year-old daughter in Dungannon on Saturday. The girl's now in a stable condition in hospital. Superintendent Peter Stevenson from the Police Service of Northern Ireland says it was a harrowing scene.
2: First and foremost, I want to express my sympathies to the loved ones of this family, who will inevitably be struggling to come to terms with this horrendous news.
1: Sir Mel Stride has stepped down as the Shadow Chancellor. He's the fourth member of Kemi Badenoch's top team to confirm their departure following Sir James Cleverly, Dame Priti Patel and Stuart Andrew out the door. The victim's minister insists the early release of prisoners to free up jail space will not result in their full freedom, following concerns from domestic abuse campaigners. Under the current scheme, perpetrators will be eligible to get out partway through their sentences from October in England and Wales. But the government says decisions will be made about measures to keep victims safe. Rhiannon Bragg, who was stalked by her ex-partner, says she needs more assurances.
3: At a very basic level, it'll be across the board that all of them are given restriction zones and GPS monitoring. If you think about how few domestic abusers and stalkers are actually convicted, they have committed incredibly serious crimes to even be in prison.
1: One person's died and 15 others are missing after flooding at a major US tourist attraction. Hotels and lodges in the Grand Canyon National Park in Arizona are closed. A man's been hit by a car and died in West Lothian. Police in Linlithgow have made an arrest. And in sport, there have been tears at the US Open tennis. Novak Djokovic appeared to break down after suffering his earliest major tournament defeat in 20 years, going out in the first round. That's the latest. I'm Anna Bates.
0: Radio Tyneside. Chris Middleton.

How about that? Marvin Gaye with some sexual healing kicking us off on a brand new lunch break here on a bank holiday Monday. It is the 31st of August. How are you doing today? Hopefully you're feeling fine and well wherever you are. It's Radio Tyneside, your number one community and hospital radio station for the Northeast. Chris here with you on your August bank holiday late lunch. Lots of great stuff to come in the show. I'm here with you until 3 o'clock this afternoon.

Lovely track that, isn't it? Dido with White Flag for you on Radio Tyneside. Before that, Billy Ocean with A Simple Game. It's Chris here with you on a Monday bank holiday, August bank holiday, marking really the end of the summer, I suppose. And we've had quite a lot of good weather this summer, although this week's looking a bit grey and dreary. Coming up in the show today, well, all the usual good stuff you'd expect on a Monday lunchtime. We will have a game of tricky trivia very, very shortly. We'll open up the Radio Tyneside event guide, find some great events happening across the northeast, and of course, lots of great music for your Monday afternoon. Got some Barry White on the way, Tina Turner, Tony Braxton a little bit later, some Dusty Springfield as well. Want to play this one for you first, though. It's the Monkees.

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1: I've heard people say that too much of anything is not good for you, baby. But I don't know about that. There's many times that we've loved and we've shared love and made love. It doesn't seem to me like it's enough.

What a voice, Barry White, and Can't Get Enough of Your Love. 1974, when that was a number 8 hit for the big man. Monkees before that with Daydream Believer for you as well. Just gone at 21 minutes past 1, and I've got a brand new tricky trivia question here for you today. We're making things a little bit different this week, sort of running out of ideas for questions, to be honest with you. So we're moving things in a slightly different direction today. There are multiple answers to this question, and you've got to try and get as many answers correct as you can. What do we want to know? Today we want to know from you, or we want to know whether you can name all 7 countries that end in Stan. All 7 countries that end in Stan. How many of them can you get? Can you get all 7? That is your tricky trivia question for today. Do let me know your thoughts. We'll reveal the answer just before the news at 1 o'clock. Can you tell me all of the 7 countries that end with Stan? Let me know.

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0: Tina Turner, of course, Private Dancer. Didn't even make it into the top 20, that track. It was a number 26 back in 1984. Before that, Louise with Only Dancer. Just gone 1:30 then, and I've got the Radio Tyneside event guide here in front of me. And if you're a fan of musicals, then this could be the show for you to go and see, because John Barrowman with My Life in Musicals is coming to the Tyne Theatre and Opera House on Wednesday, the 21st of October. He'll be looking back at over three decades of his career in musical theatre, during which he's played 22 leading roles across the West End and Broadway. It'll feature songs and stories from his career, from all the musicals he's been in, including Sunset Boulevard, Chicago, The Phantom of the Opera, and many, many more. So if you love musicals and you love John Barrowman, then this is the show for you. Get yourself down to the Tyne Theatre and Opera House Wednesday, the 21st of October, and you can get your tickets online now for £30.
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you remember the folk clubs of the 60s and 70s when they were the place to be seen? And they were packed out with lovely people and filled with fantastic music from both sides of the Atlantic. Well, that's what we'll have for you on a Wednesday night at 10 o'clock. There's a few more modern songs and singers thrown in as well, so I hope you'll let me, Gary Hogg, join you here on Radio Tyneside for an hour with good folk. Don't forget, 10 o'clock on

That's Barry Manilow there with Another Life from his new album released a couple of months ago back in May. Yes, he's still knocking them out, Barry Manilow. What a guy. Before that, Tony Braxton with Long As I Live. It's just gone 1:44 then. You are listening to Radio Tyneside, if you weren't sure, your number one community and hospital radio station for the Northeast. We are in the middle of today's tricky trivia question, and we're wanting to know whether or not you can name all seven countries that end with Stan. All seven countries that end with Stan in the whole world. There are only seven of them, but what are they? And how many can you get? At least five, surely. Surely. A few more songs to play and we'll find out the answer. Will Young on the way for you next after Living in a Box. It's dark.

Dusty Springfield. Apparently, according to my computer here, her real name was Mary Isabel Catherine Bernadette O'Brien, better known as Dusty Springfield. Before that, Will Young with Who Am I? So we've got the news at one, the news at two on the way for you next. Kylie Minogue to play for you leading up to the news. Before that, though, we need to reveal the answer to today's tricky trivia question. We wanted to know whether you can name all seven countries in the world that end with Stan. Can you name all seven countries that end with Stan? I'm sure you got a few of them at least. Afghanistan, Pakistan, Kazakhstan, Uzbekistan, Turkmenistan, Tajikistan, and of course, Kyrgyzstan. So big well done if you managed to get all seven of the Stans right. News at 2 on the way for you next on Radio Tyneside. Don't go anywhere. But first, here's Kylie Minogue.

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1: From the Sky News Centre at 2, Sir Mel Stride's been replaced as Shadow Chancellor as Kemi Badenoch shakes up her top team. A number of key names are going too, with Stuart Andrew out at Health, Dame Preeti Patel leaving as Shadow Foreign Secretary, and Sir James Cleverly wanting to become London Mayor. Andrew Griffith takes over at the Treasury. Here's our political correspondent, Rob Powell.
2: It's clear that she's trying to shape up her economic team in a more profound way. A senior Conservative source saying that Kemi Badenoch is now going to create an economic leadership team for the next phase.
1: A 16-year-old boy has been arrested on suspicion of murder and attempted murder after a man was found dead next to a seriously injured girl in County Tyrone. Police were called to Dungannon on Saturday. Some experts have raised concerns about domestic abusers not being exempt from the early prisoner release scheme in England and Wales. Killers and rapists won't be eligible as the government tries to free up jail space. A man's died and 15 people are missing in flash flooding at the Grand Canyon National Park, a popular tourist spot in America. Hotels are closed. Crowds in West London are describing Notting Hill Carnival as the biggest ever, as its 60th anniversary is marked with its annual parade. It celebrates Caribbean culture. Visitors, staff and volunteers are excited.
3: Celebrating 60 years of Carnival, so the vibe is just amazing.
4: We're working at Carnival today, doing stewarding, loving it. Having a blast.
5: It's always amazing. So yes, I'm so glad to be here.
6: We're serving Caribbean food. So we've got jerk chicken, curry goat, white rice.
1: More than 160 arrests were made yesterday, but police say it's been overwhelmingly positive so far. And Manchester City have completed the signing of Brazilian winger Alan from Palmeiras. Nottingham Forest manager Oliver Glasner's raised his former club Crystal Palace to sign Daniel Munoz. That's the latest. I'm Faye De Silva.
0: Radio Tyneside. Chris Middleton.

Don't fight it. Ronan Keating, Life is a Roller Coaster for you on Radio Tyneside. His second number one that back after leaving Boyzone all the way back 26 years ago, almost to the day in the year 2000. It's Radio Tyneside, if you weren't sure, your number one community and hospital radio station for the Northeast. Chris here with you on your bank holiday Monday lunch break. Even though it's lunch, let's have some breakfast.

Another level with From the Heart for you on Radio Tyneside. Just coming up to 2:15 then on a Monday, bank holiday Monday, in fact, August bank holiday, the summer is over. Afternoon, it's Chris with you on Radio Tyneside. Still to go in the show, we'll have a game of Cryptic Song Clue very, very shortly. We'll delve into the Radio Tyneside event guide as well, find some great events coming to the northeast soon. And of course, all the best music for your Monday afternoon. Got some Westlife on the way for you next. Got some Sinatra a bit later, Cliff Richard, Jack Savaretti as well. I want to play this one for you first, though. We're going back to 1994 with Peyto Benton and his reggae classic, Baby Come Back.

are from the album Wild Dreams. Great track, that, isn't it? Westlife with Starlight on Radio Tyneside. And, of course, Peter Benson with Baby Come Back for you before that. We've got the event guide coming up for you in around about 8 or so minutes' time. First, though, we need to play a game of cryptic song clue. Yes, one devilishly difficult cryptic clue to a song. You've got to try and figure out what the song is, who the artist is, before we play the song in full as the final song of the show today. It sounds simple, but we like to make them difficult. So which singer or band and which song or artist is this clue referring to? This is your cryptic clue today. Bald-headed drummer enjoys another heavenly day. Bald-headed drummer enjoys another heavenly day. But which song and which artist does that clue refer to? Let me know your thoughts. It'll be the final song that we play in the show just before the news at 3 o'clock. Bald-headed drummer enjoys another heavenly day.

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0: Ultravox with Vienna for you on Radio Tyneside, your number one community and hospital radio station for the Northeast. It's Chris here with you on your August Bank Holiday Monday late lunch break. James Turnbull on the way from 3 o'clock with your afternoon show. It's just gone 2:30 then. I've got the Radio Tyneside event guide here in front of me and a great one coming to the Theatre Royal. Get your tickets now for Mrs. Doubtfire. Yes, the stage show is coming to the Northeast based on the much-loved film following the story of Daniel, who disguises himself as the Scottish nanny Mrs. Doubtfire in a bid to stay close to his children after a divorce. It's Gabriel Vic playing Mrs. Doubtfire, and it promises to be a brilliant, brilliant show. So if you like the film, one of my favourites when I was growing up, you've got to go and see this. Mrs. Doubtfire coming to the Theatre Royal Wednesday the 23rd of September to Sunday the 11th of October, and your tickets start at £24.
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a classic, isn't it? From the Sean Connery Bond film, You Only Live Twice, song of the same name by Nancy Sinatra. Great song and great film. Before that, Godly and Cream with Wedding Bells for you as well. If you missed it, we are in the middle of today's cryptic song clue game. One devilishly difficult cryptic times crossword style clue to a song. You've got to try and figure out what that song is. Your clue today was this: bald-headed drummer enjoys another heavenly day. Bald-headed drummer enjoys another heavenly day. But which song and which artist does that clue refer to? We've got a few more songs to have a little think about the answer. We'll play it in full as the final song of the show. Cliff Richard on the way for you next, after Steve Harley and Call Me Rebel.

from the album Singing to Strangers. That was Jack Savaretti with Candlelight for you on Radio Tyneside. And that's about all the time I've got with you this afternoon. But don't worry, because James Turnbull is on the way for you at the other side of the news. All that's left to do is reveal the answer to today's cryptic song clue game. Bald-headed drummer enjoys another heavenly day. Bald-headed drummer enjoys another heavenly day. Well, the bald-headed drummer was, of course, Phil Collins. Enjoying another heavenly day. Well, it's another day in paradise. And what an iconic opening this song has. Great tune to round out the show today. Enjoy the rest of your bank holiday weekend. I'll be back same time tomorrow. James Turnbull on the way next after Phil Collins.

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1: From the Sky News Centre at 3, Kemi Badenoch carrying out a major reshuffle of her top team, ousting Sir Mel Stride as Shadow Chancellor. He'll join Dame Preeti Patel on the back benches, who's leaving to take on an international role. Stuart Andrews lost the Tory health brief, while Sir James Cleverley's quit the party's front bench to run for Mayor of London. Detectives are stressing there's no ongoing risk to the public after a young girl was found critically injured next to a man's body in County Tyrone. A 16-year-old boy's been arrested on suspicion of murder and attempted murder after emergency services were called out to Dungannon on Saturday. Superintendent Peter Stevenson from the Police Service of Northern Ireland says it was harrowing.
2: First and foremost, I want to express my sympathies to the loved ones of this family who will inevitably be struggling to come to terms with this horrendous news.
1: There's concern about more storms at one of America's biggest landmarks. One person's been killed in a major flash flood at the Grand Canyon in Arizona, and more than a dozen are missing. Pinprick cholesterol tests are to be offered at 100 high street pharmacies in England. It's an attempt to reduce deaths from heart disease and strokes in older adults. Liverpool have completed the signing of French winger Bradley Barcola from Paris Saint-Germain in a deal worth up to £123 million. He's become the club's second most expensive signing behind Alexander Isak, who arrived from Newcastle last year. Former Premier League manager Phil Brown says other clubs will be looking on with envy.
3: That is what you call a stellar signing. OK, you've got to pay over £100 million nowadays for a stellar signing, which sounds ridiculous, but that's the ballpark you're living in now. I think it's a great signing for Liverpool.
1: Barcola signed a five-year contract at Anfield. And singer Billie Eilish has officiated the wedding of her brother and music producer Phineas O'Connell. He's married YouTube star Claudia Szulewski at a ceremony in California. That's the latest. I'm Fada Silver.
0: 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James Turnbull.

Ward Thomas with their track Someday, starting off this, the afternoon show here on Radio Tyneside with me, James Turnbull. I'm picking up from where Chris Middleton left off with a late lunch. Thank you very much, Chris, for them 2 hours of lunchtime tunes and entertainment. He's off to go enjoy the rest of his evening. I'm with you until 5 o'clock today, and what is going to be coming up in today's show? Well, at 3:30 and 4:30, I'll be taking a look at the event guide. At about 3:40, I have an afternoon question for you to take a try at. Later on in the second hour of the show, I'll be telling you about my bank holiday antics, and I've got all the best music to come your way. And after a one from Gretchen Peters, I'll be taking a look at the weather.

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1: A look at the weather. Going into the evening, we've got some light cloud and some clear intervals. Sunset this evening is at 8:02 and temperatures this evening will be dropping to about 13 degrees Celsius just before midnight. And that is your weather here on Radio Tyneside.

Their first release here in the UK back in the 60s, that was the Four Tops with I Can't Help Myself, here on the afternoon show on Radio Tyneside with me, James Turnbull. I'll tell you what, that is something I might not get used to saying, the afternoon show, because for those of you who don't know me, I am normally on the early show here on Radio Tyneside from Monday to Wednesday, starting off your day. But yes, for today, because it's bank holiday, I've been switched to the afternoon show. But don't worry, I've still got all the best music and all the best entertainment to come your way. So let's carry on with the music, shall we? We've got a one from Bruce Springsteen now, taken from the album Letter to You. It's his track, I'll See You in My Dreams.

Bruce Springsteen with his track I'll See You in My Dreams. It's time for an afternoon boogie now, and we've got S Club 7 for just that occasion. It's their track from 1999, You're My Number One.

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Still to come in this hour of the show, at about 20 to 4, I have an afternoon question for you to take a try at, and after a track from Paloma Faith, I'll be taking a look at the event guide for this hour of the show. And what track is that, I hear you ask? Well, it's her song, Black and Blue.

0: The event guide for this hour of the show is taking us to the fire station over in Sunderland for Mr. Blue Sky, the Out of This World tribute to ELO. Get ready for an electrifying tribute to the legendary sound of Electric Light Orchestra, brought to life on stage with a sensational live band with strings, stunning vocals, and a state-of-the-art light and video show. It's a spectacular production that really has got it all, because it's got tracks such as Living Thing, Sweet Talking Woman, Don't Bring Me Down, and the title track Mr. Blue Sky. So if this sounds like your kind of thing, here's some information about the show. It is on Friday the 25th of September, starting at 7:30 p.m. with tickets starting from £28 each. So if this sounds like your kind of thing, get yourself down to the fire station over in Sunderland on Friday the 25th of September for Mr. Blue Sky, the Out of This World tribute to ELO.
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To Pow with their track Be Wonderful here on the afternoon show on Radio Tyne Tide with me, James Turnbull. It's time for an afternoon question, so let's get going. On this day in 1955, a first of its kind car was debuted by General Motors. But what was so special about this car? On this day in 1955, a first of its kind car was debuted by General Motors. But what was so special about the car? I'll be telling you the answer at about 10 to 4, and a hint will be coming your way after Brotherhood of Man, as we go back to the 70s with their track Save Your Kisses for Me.

Brotherhood of Man with their track Save Your Kisses for Me. It's time for a hint for the question that I gave you just before. The question was, just in case you've forgotten it or you're just tuning in, hello if you are just tuning in. On this day in 1955, a first of its kind car was debuted by General Motors. But what was so special about the car? Here is a hint. It was in the way it was powered, and it was powered by a renewable source. But what was so special about a car debuted on this day back in 1955 that had something to do with the way it was powered? Well, you'll be finding out the answer after Mike and the Mechanics and their first top 20 hit. It's their track, The Living Years.

0: Mike and the Mechanics with their track The Living Years. It's time for the answer for this afternoon's question. The question was, on this day in 1955, a first of its kind car was debuted by General Motors. But what was so special about the car? The hint I gave you just before, it was in the way it was powered, and it was powered by a renewable source. And the answer is, drumroll and fanfare please, it was solar powered. It was the world's first solar powered car, called the Sunmobile. So if you got the answer of solar powered, well done, you got the answer right. If you didn't, do not worry, because I'll have another question on Wednesday morning show for you to take a try at.
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Featuring on their album Tango in the Night, that was Fleetwood Mac with their track Everywhere, here on the Afternoon Show with me, James Turnbull, on Radio Tyneside. That's all for this hour of the show, but don't go anywhere, because after the news in the second hour of the show, I'll be telling you about my bank holiday antics, I'll be taking another look at the event guide at about 4:30, and I'll be seeing what's coming up for the rest of the evening here on the station. All that and all the best music still to come your way. So who's going to be taking us up to the news? Well, it's Scottish singer Paolo Nutini with his track Pencil Full of Lead. So do enjoy, and I shall see you after the news.

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1: From the Sky News Centre at 4, detectives have revealed a woman found dead in a Liverpool park was in a black bin bag. A murder investigation's underway after the victim in her 70s was discovered in the walled garden of Stanley Park on Friday afternoon. It's thought her body may have been there for weeks. Merseyside Assistant Chief Constable Andy Ryan is appealing for information.
2: Stanley Park is well known as being the park that separates the Anfield and Goodison football stadiums. It is a very busy and popular green space, especially in the recent summer weeks. With hindsight, what you saw, heard or captured on devices may carry more significance than you realised at the time.
1: The results of a post-mortem examination are being withheld. Shadow Chancellor Sir Mel Strides lost his job in a reshuffle. He's one of a number of Tory MPs to leave the Conservative front bench as Kemi Badenoch announces what she calls a new economic leadership team. State and federal officials are stepping up efforts to locate 15 people who are missing at one of America's biggest tourist attractions. One man's been confirmed dead after a flash flood swept through the Grand Canyon in Arizona. Oil prices have shot up after the US ended a month-long lull in attacks against Iran. American forces struck rocket launchers in the Strait of Hormuz last night. Liverpool have completed the signing of winger Bradley Barcola from Paris Saint-Germain. He's become the club's second most expensive player, with PSG receiving a fixed fee of £106 million. The deal could reach £123 million. Former Premier League defender Michael Dawson says Barcola needs to hit the ground running.
3: You know, it does take time, so there's no doubting his ability, but can he take to the Premier League quick? Because you have to when you're at a club like Liverpool and they pay big money for you. The expectation is all on you.
1: And Dolly Parton's been laid to rest in Tennessee. A private family funeral has been held for the country music star, who died last week. That's the latest. I'm Fader Silver.
0: Radio Tyneside. James Turnbull.

A Northeast artist who I believe is playing in the Glasshouse in October. That was Jimmy Nail with his track Big River. Starting off this, the second hour of the afternoon show here on Radio Tyneside with me, James Turnbull. I'm with you until 5 o'clock this afternoon. And what is going to be coming up in this hour of the show? Well, very soon I'll be talking all things bank holiday weekend antics. At about 4:30, I'll be taking a look at the event guide. Before the end of the hour, I'll be seeing what's coming up for the rest of the afternoon here on the station, and I've got all the best music to come your way. And now it's over to Mumford & Sons with the title track from their 2025 album. It is their track, Rushmere. Don't you

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A track that could definitely be used to describe yesterday's downpours. That was Take That with The Flood here on the afternoon show here on Radio Tyneside with me, James Turnbull. How have you got on with your bank holiday weekend? I've been quite the busy bee. Today, I've taken it easy and I've had a bit of a recovery day. Yesterday, I had a Dungeons & Dragons session. On Saturday, I was up in Glasgow playing dodgeball. My team came third overall out of seven. We did quite well, if I do say so myself. And on Friday, I started off the bank holiday weekend by going to see McFly at Leisure Park. And I'll be telling you why this was actually quite momentous for my mam and I after Savage Garden and their number one track, I Knew I Loved You.

Savage Garden taking us back to the 90s with their track I Knew I Loved You. Now, just before, I was talking about my bank holiday weekend antics, and I mentioned that on Friday my mum and I went to go and see McFly, and it was quite a momentous occasion, and here is the reason why. The last few times my mum and I have tried to go and see McFly, well, my mum's really enjoyed it. I, however, haven't quite made it. The first time, when they were playing around here, I was busy straight off the bat, so sadly we couldn't get tickets. And then last time, when they were touring with Busted at the arena, well, we got the tickets, and then all of a sudden, I was busy and I had to go and play in another concert, which I could not get out of. But this time, finally, we went to see McFly at Leisure Park, and I am so happy we went because it was so good. If you were there on Friday night, or if you've been to that festival that they've had all weekend, I do hope that you enjoyed it. And whatever you've been up to this bank holiday weekend, I also hope that you've enjoyed it. And if you've had a choice of soundtracks, I hope that you've chosen Radio Tyneside to provide that soundtrack.

0: Here's Alex, turning at a junction. Alex cooks a mean Jalfrezi. And here's Sue, waiting to cross the road, off to get a takeaway.
1: Mm-hmm.
0: Sue's a curry fan, but she can't cook for toffee. Alex, let's give way to Sue. Because pedestrians crossing or waiting to cross have priority at junctions, whether they can cook or not. Whoever you meet, travel like you know them.
1: Thanks.
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Alvin Stardust taking us back to the 70s with their track Tell Me Why here on the afternoon show on Radio Tyneside. I need to go and get the event guide ready for this hour of the show. But whilst I do that, I've got a track from Men Without Hats. It's their song, The Safety Dance.

0: The event guide for this hour of the show is taking us to the Northern Stage here in Newcastle for a production of William Shakespeare's Othello, a secret marriage, the brink of war, fact and fiction. Fear, passion and paranoia bubble beneath the surface of Othello and Desdemona's newlywed life. But Iago's manipulations, well, they begin in whispers and end in ruin. Chaos is come again. If this sounds like your kind of thing, here's some information about the shows. Shows are running from the 11th to the 26th of September, starting at 7 p.m. in the evening, with various matinees and also BSL and captioned performances as well. But do see Northern Stage's website for more information on that, with tickets starting from £12 each. So if this sounds like your kind of thing and you're a fan of William Shakespeare's plays, get yourself down to the Northern Stage here in Newcastle between the 11th and 26th of September for Othello.
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Released back in 2005, that was Neil Diamond with his track Delirious Love, here on the afternoon show on Radio Tyneside with me, James Turnbull, going out across the hospitals and communities of Newcastle and Gateshead. And if you are tuning in from the hospitals this afternoon, I do wish you all the best. Now it's time for a track from America, both the place in which the group is from and the group name. It's their track Ventura Highway.

America and their track Ventura Highway. Now I realised something whilst that song was playing. I am the filling in a Chris sandwich. And what I mean by that is, before me today, we had Chris Middleton providing the lunchtime tunes of Late Lunch. And after me today, we've got Chris Eggett providing the tunes with On The Way Up. I'm the filling in a Chris sandwich. And if you would like to see what else is in store here on Radio Tyneside, I'll be telling you just that after Ben Haynow, the winner of X Factor 2014, and his track Something I Need.

Ben here now with Something I Need. Let's take a look at the next few shows here on Radio Tyneside this evening. After me today with music from local artists, it's Chris Eggett with On The Way Up from 5 till 6. And then from 6 till 7, it's the 60s at 6. And then from 7 till 8, it's the 70s at 7. And joining you for the evening shift tonight, it's Estrella Vieira from 8 till 10. And that's the next few shows

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Taking us back to the noughties, that was Gabriella Chilmi with Sweet About Me. That's all from me this afternoon, so thank you very much for listening to the afternoon show here on Radio Tyneside with me, James Turnbull. Wherever you are listening from today, I hope you have a brilliant evening, and that goes out especially to those in the hospitals, be you staff or patient. And if you are tuning in from the hospitals this afternoon, I do wish you all the best. Don't forget that up after me this evening, bringing you the best local music, it's Chris Eggett with On the Way Up. And I'll be back on Wednesday morning at the usual time of 7 till 8, starting off your day with an early morning question, a look at the event guide, and all the best music to come your way. So what's going to be closing out this morning's show? Well, we've got the Beach Boys and their first ever number one hit. It is their iconic track, Good Vibrations. So do enjoy. I'll see you on Wednesday morning. Chris Eggett's up next. The Beach Boys are closing out this evening's show. Goodbye.

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1: From the Sky News Centre at 5, Lionel Messi has announced his retirement from international football with immediate effect. The 39-year-old captained Argentina to the final of the World Cup in New York last month, but was unable to prevent a 1-0 defeat to Spain. Our sports correspondent Rob Harris says Messi has achieved so much for his country.
2: He will finish having played at 6 World Cups, having scored 21 goals, only one behind the record held by Kylian Mbappe in the men's game. And his in Argentina career is a formidable one. 207 games, 125 goals, 68 assists.
1: Detectives are trying to identify a woman whose body's been lying in a bin bag in a Liverpool park, possibly for weeks. A murder investigation started after the victim in her 70s was found in Stanley Park on Friday. Merseyside police say what people have seen, heard or captured on devices may carry more significance than is realised. Detective Superintendent Rachel Wilson's leading the inquiry.
3: She is white, around 5'2" tall, of small build with strawberry blonde hair. To help jog people's memory, the woman was found wearing a pink Nike t-shirt.
1: Tory leader Kemi Badenoch shaken up her top team. Sir Mel Stride's no longer Shadow Chancellor, replaced by Andrew Griffith. Dame Preeti Patel, Sir James Cleverly and Stuart Andrew have left too. Detectives have been given more time to question a 16-year-old boy on suspicion of murdering a man in County Tyrone. His body was found next to his seriously injured 8-year-old daughter at a house in Dungannon on Saturday. US President Donald Trump's vowed retaliation for Iran's strikes on American bases in Jordan. The two countries have traded their first attacks in a month. And the streets of West London have transformed into a sea of colour and costume. It's to mark the second day of the Notting Hill Carnival. That's the latest. I'm Faye De Silva.
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4: Hello, welcome along to another On The Way Up here at Radio Tyneside. A selection of brilliant work from our local musicians, songwriters, producers, studio engineers. Yeah, you name it, we've got them here, together with details of what's happening out and about across our live music scene. It's all coming up over the next hour with me, Chris Eggers. First off the block for this edition, it's 20-year-old Newcastle-based songwriter and producer Loji with his latest single. This is Tongue Tied here at On The Way Up.

self-described indie and bedroom pop singer-songwriter. That's Lorjay, who studied music, performance and production at Newcastle College. There he is with his latest single, Tongue Tied. That song is the Radio Tyneside Early Riser for this week, so plenty of opportunities coming up to hear it again around at about 20 past 8 each morning. Now, award-winning jazz and neo-soul artist and friend of Radio Tyneside, Rivkala, is back for a headline show at Pilgrim here in Newcastle on the 18th of September. Blending Rivkala's unique vocals with her full band super sound, it's all set to be an evening of top-notch jazz vibe. Here's a song from Rivkala's EP, Crushed Velvet, relaying Rivkala's thoughts about those at the top that hang on to resources, keeping them away from the masses. This is Vultures.

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1: According to Rifkala herself, you can expect new tunes and new looks on September the 18th. Down at Pilgrim. If you'd like to know a little bit more about Rifkala, may I recommend a brand new podcast coming out of the Glasshouse. It's presented by a local songwriter and singer, Frankie Jobling. The very first edition features an extended interview with Rifkala, and it is a great way to spend half an hour or so, as I did yesterday when I was out for my Sunday run. It's almost a year ago since I stumbled across a song with a theme suitable for Halloween that became a regular here at On The Way Up. The artist was Oliver Hunt, and Oliver is quite literally about to release a new single. He has very generously given me a preview copy. It's called Leaving Texas.

0: Texas is leaving you. Out tomorrow, if you're listening to On The Way Up Live, that's Oliver Hunt with Leaving Texas, a song capturing the difficulties of navigating long-distance relationships, so perhaps quite timely for some as they head in the different directions for studying in the next few weeks. Oliver was performing over the weekend. He was out at the Globe for the Summer Festival and also in North Shields at Coast Fest, fortunately before the heavens opened. Isabel Maria's Clooney 2 gig is on the way, planned for the 13th of September. Isabel will be performing tracks from her latest EP, as well as new music too. More about that after this.
1: Oh.

0: That's Isabel Maria. With Because I Care, I've just heard that there'll be a brand new single out very soon, just before her Clooney 2 performance. It's due for release on the 10th of September.
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0: I mentioned the Summer Festival weekend held at the Globe over the last few days. Headlining on Saturday night were the local band that everybody is talking about at the moment, Polyvinyl. Their latest single being the radio edit of Bad Dreams.

The Anthemic Bad Dreams. That's Polyvinyl. A belated happy birthday to a couple of the Polyvinyl lineup, Annabelle and Jamie, celebrating their birthdays over the weekend. The band still have lots of live performances to come. One that I've got my eye on is an appearance at Little Buildings, just around the corner from the Tanner's Pub at the top of Ouseburn there. September the 11th is the date for that one. Now, Lost Lot are playing a show up in Alnmouth. Great setting at the Red Lion Inn. Tommy Arch going to be up there too, supporting. It's all happening on Sunday the 6th of September as part of the Fina session.

one from Lost Lots Extensive. Tremendous back catalogue. That was Ghost. Yeah, and on the way up, it's just for you in advance of their free event on Sunday, the 6th of September, along with Tommy Arch. That's up at Alemouth, at the Red Lion in Alemouth Village. Brand new mellow music for you now. Hear it on the way up from Feroz, a British Pakistani artist from London, currently based in Newcastle. Here's his new song. It's called Slow Rise.

Slow Rise. That's Feroz, who has an EP due out in a couple of months' time, exploring themes of insomnia, lust, and separation. Some of you might have been lucky enough to hear Feroz perform at the Clooney earlier on this month. An artist on the way up, so we'll be keeping a close watch on Feroz's progress. 10th of September sees a couple of Newcastle's current top music acts on stage down at the Globe. Crane House and Jamie James are going to be performing, and all being well, we'll have a quick chat with the promoter of that event, Simon Heppenstall, from Artistry, after we've heard Jamie's latest. This is Jealousy

0: It's Jamie James with Jealousy. I believe the plan for the 10th of September is for Jamie to perform an acoustic set along with her sister Georgie down at the Globe. I heard them both during the Newcastle Late Night event in the Granger Market earlier on this year, and I'm really looking forward to catching them again in the next few weeks at an event organised by this week's guest, Sam Heppenstall, who is hopefully on the end of this line if I manage to press the right buttons.
1: Okay, Sam Heppenstall joins us here at On The Way Up, perhaps better known as Hep, local songwriter, musician, performer, and now music promoter. So you must be very busy. Thanks for taking time to drop by, Hep. How are you doing?
2: Yeah, I took time out of my busy, busy schedule to come. No, I'm thrilled to be here. Thank you for having me. I'm doing really well. Thank you very much. It's been a nice chill day to settle down and just do nothing for once. Because like you say, I'm very busy at the moment. So
1: yeah, well, we'll come on to exactly why you're particularly busy in a few minutes' time. But let's just go back and find out about Artistry, this promotions company that you've set up. Why have you done it?
2: Why? Yeah, that's the question. I started it in April of 2025. And essentially what I wanted was to secure funding for a studio. What I wanted to do was get grassroots musicians into this studio space and record for them as a producer, and then eventually do showcases to kind of, you know, showcase the brand and showcase the talent that's on show. But of not getting anywhere with the funding, I decided to reverse engineer it a little bit and instead just do it backwards. So now I'm making these showcases to show off the brand and show off the talent so that I can go back another time and say, look what we've done.
1: So quite a balance of altruism and also from small acorns you were hoping bigger things are going to come from it. And I'm sure they will.
2: Yeah.
1: Thinking about grassroots venues, mm-hmm. We hear a lot about how, you know, they're suffering, can't sustain the costs, they're closing down on a regular basis. But we seem to be quite well served with venues around the Northeast, and particularly around Newcastle and Gateshead.
2: Yeah, absolutely we do. We're very lucky, I think. The Globe, didn't they just won an award. It's like a fan voted, community voted award for contributions towards grassroots music. The Grove, where I did the first one, is only 3 or 4 years old as a venue, but does so much for grassroots music. And then we also have Little Buildings, you know, big shout out to them as well. I love Little Buildings. And
1: yeah, I think we have sadly lost one or two over the last couple of years, but on the whole, yeah, it's quite a vibrant scene, isn't it? Little Buildings sounds like it might be one of your favorites. Have you got any particular favorites?
2: The Globe is definitely up there, since they've done a lot to renovate their sound system, which is, you know, brilliant. And I do love The Grove, and I do love Little Buildings. I would say, you know, it's like a mother talking about her three children. I love them all equally.
1: What's happening then? What have you got coming up at The Globe in the next couple of weeks?
2: So it'll be on the 10th of September, and it's our second showcase, which follows the one we did at The Grove, where we featured Rosie Larada as the support and Chloe and the Brainwaves as the headline act. And this one will feature Jamie James, who is a Lipa graduate. She's, I think, 21, very young, has some amazing songs already out. She's getting quite a lot of attention at the moment. And she'll be supporting Crane House. I'm dead happy that they agreed to do it.
1: Are you using the upstairs or the downstairs at The Globe?
2: Downstairs.
1: Yep. Well, Jamie James, recently been working, well, spending some time with Paul McCartney.
2: Yes. Like I say, Lipa graduate, so I suppose it's reaping the benefits of being at such a prestigious school. But, you know, equally, she definitely is worthy of being around such immense songwriting royalty.
1: Any thoughts on others we should be keeping an eye on the from the Northeast scene?
2: Oh, definitely. Yeah, I've got so many.
1: Give us some top tips.
2: Definitely Hells Patterson. We'll definitely be giving a shout out to Central Arcade. And I also would love to give a shout out to a duo called Fawns, who are friends of Crane House. In fact, when I was trying to get the gig together, Crane House were the first to say yes. And I asked them, do you have anybody in mind? Because I had Jamie in mind, but I wondered whether they would want to recommend anybody. And they recommended Fawns to me. And I was instantly kind of just like, yes, perfect. Unfortunately, they were not available because I believe one of them is having their wisdom teeth pulled like the day before. So
1: makes singing tricky.
2: You can't really be mad at that, can you?
1: Well, thanks very much for dropping in to On the Way Up. We're really looking forward to your Crane House and Jamie James gig down at the club, September the 10th, the date for that. Ticket details, I guess, are all available online. All being well, we'll all see each other there. All the best with it. Cheers, Hep.
2: Thanks for having me. You take care.

Cuban Heel, the debut single for Crane House. Just the two singles released so far. However, they have many more similarly strong songs in their repertoire. You can hear them downstairs, as Hep confirmed, at the Globe on Thursday, the 10th of September. Hopefully, I'll see you there. Whilst looking at the Globe's events coming up over the next couple of months, I've just spotted that Sam Shields, along with Emma Robson and John John, going to be performing there on the 24th of October. Here's Sam's latest.

0: Sam Shields. At the sound of the rain, I mentioned on the last edition of On the Way Up that Sam is going to be out and about with his band, The Regiment, during autumn. He's got a performance at the White Room in Stanley on the 9th of October.
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0: Now, Simon Taylor's new single is paused for release. Tuesday, the 1st of September, we'll see his hard-hitting rhythm and bass-influenced I Smile at the Rat out there for all of us to have a good listen to.
2: I smell a rat. They tell me this and that.

0: As I Smell a Rat, it's Simon Taylor's new song, It Out Tomorrow. His next full band gig going to be at the Engine Room in North Shields. Date for that one, Sunday, the 27th of September. Swanneck have just released a video to accompany their recent-ish single, Memory Loss. That was a track from their EP, At What Cost. It was recorded at Blank Studios with Luke Algy producing. And here it is at On The Way Up.
1: Good afternoon, Finlay. I'll try again sometime, maybe. Yeah? What do you think? Okay, look. I've got to assume you're out of bed now. You should be at college by now. Okay. Take care, my lad. Speak to you later. Bye-bye.

0: Hercules Mr. Box in the quick ring to see how you are, bearing up under the strain of all this Pandora, whatever. In that land, both you and Megan are okay.
1: Memory Loss, that's One Neck, a song based on personal experiences, composed by the band linchpin Finlay Hewitson. Lyrics by vocalist Molly Birmingham. The video features interpretive dance performed on a beach by the dancers Eve Walker and Maria Giacchetto. You'll be able to track that down online. Now, Helz Patterson is building momentum towards her EP release in a few months' time. Helz has a new single coming out this Friday. Multiple live performances lined up too, including support for Isabel Maria at her September Clooney 2 show.
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Yes, listen out for Hell's new single. It's out on the 4th of September. I'm sure we'll have it for you here on next week's On The Way Up. Now, I played this next song for the first time on the last edition of the show. It's Pearly Gates' view of the social media situation so many of us seem to be tied up with these days. It's called Meta.

Chris Pearly Gates, tell me something I already know. Chronically Online, the current state of the vast majority of the population. Now, Newcastle bred indie music for us, the Avalons, with their new song Alice on the Comeback. I've just discovered that Newcastle University folk music degree graduate Lucy Marsh provides the strings embedded into this.

0: Alice on the Comeback from the Avalons. They're performing at Little Buildings on the 12th of September. Last time I looked, ticket sales were flying, so best get in fast if you'd like to catch them in an upfront and personal setting. In the words of Jamie James, who we heard from earlier on, time to get the credits rolling. In this episode, we have heard from the wonderful Loje, Rivkala, Oliver Hunt, Isabel Maria, Polyvinyl, Loslot, Feroz, Jamie James, Crane House, Sam Shields, Simon Taylor, Swan Egg, Hells Patterson, Pearly Gates, and the Avalons. And thanks to Hep from Artistry for joining me earlier on too. Loje is the Radio Tyneside early riser with Tongue Tied, playing each and every weekday morning around about 20 past 8. This programme will now be set in stone. It'll be available via our Radio Tyneside Listen Again page. I'll see you next week, all being well, for another edition of On The Way Up. Bye for now.
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2: From the Sky News Centre at 6, Lionel Messi's announced his retirement from international football. The 39-year-old forward made the last of his 207 appearances for Argentina at this summer's World Cup final defeat to Spain. In a statement, he says he has nothing left to give, adding there are some great young players coming up who deserve to be here. A number of Conservative MPs have returned to the backbenches as Kemi Badenoch rejigs her top team. Dame Preeti Patel's replaced as Shadow Foreign Secretary and Stuart Andrew loses the health brief. The biggest change sees Sir Mel Stride ousted as Shadow Chancellor in favour of Andrew Griffith. Our correspondent Rob Powell says political opponents are rounding on his appointment.
3: Andrew Griffith was a Treasury Minister under Liz Truss. He was someone that was a big supporter of Liz Truss and someone that supported the mini-budget. But the story that Kemi Badenoch wants to tell, I think, is that they are getting fresher, newer, spikier people into these jobs.
2: Two men have been arrested after a vehicle was rammed in Middlesbrough. It's just over a week since the A66 head-on collision, which killed two police officers and five young men. Cleveland police have detained 27 people. Pinprick cholesterol tests are to be offered at 100 high street pharmacies in England. It's an attempt to reduce deaths from heart disease and strokes. Crowds in West London have described Notting Hill Carnival as the biggest ever, as its 60th anniversary has been marked with its annual parade. Visitors, staff and volunteers shared their excitement.
4: Celebrating 60 years of carnival, so the vibe is just amazing.
5: We're working at carnival today, doing stewarding, loving it, having a blast.
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2: And singer Billie Eilish has officiated the wedding of her brother and music producer Phineas O'Connell. He's married YouTube star Claudia Sulewski in California. That's the latest. I'm Fader Silver.
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1: From the Sky News Centre at 7, Lionel Messi has announced his retirement from international football with immediate effect. The 39-year-old captained Argentina to the final of the World Cup in New York last month, but was unable to prevent a 1-0 defeat to Spain. Our sports correspondent Rob Harris says Messi has achieved so much for his country.
2: He will finish having played at 6 World Cups, having scored 21 goals, only one behind the record held by Kylian Mbappe in the men's game. And he's in Argentina career is a formidable one, 207 games, 125 goals, 68 assists.
1: Detectives have revealed a woman found dead in a Liverpool park was in a black bin bag. A murder investigation's underway after the victim in her 70s was discovered in the walled garden of Stanley Park on Friday afternoon. It's thought her body had been there for weeks. Merseyside Assistant Chief Constable Andy Ryan is appealing for information.
3: Stanley Park is well known as being the park that separates the Anfield and Goodison football stadiums. It is a very busy and popular green space, especially in the recent summer weeks. With hindsight, what you saw, heard or captured on devices may carry more significance than you realised at the time.
1: Shadow Chancellor Sir Mel Strides lost his job in a reshuffle. He's one of a number of Tory MPs to leave the Conservative front bench as Kemi Badenoch announces what she calls a new economic leadership team. 27 thrill seekers have had to be rescued from a roller coaster in Suffolk. The wipeout ride at Pleasurewood Hills in Lowestoft came to a stop. People were suspended 50 feet in the air. Oil prices have shot up after the US ended a month-long lull in attacks against Iran. American forces struck rocket launchers in the Strait of Hormuz last night. And Dolly Parton's been laid to rest in Tennessee. A private family funeral has been held for the country music star who died last week at the age of 80. That's the latest. I'm Fay De Silva.
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Hey, you know, everybody's talking about the good old days, right? 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Well, let's talk about the good old days. Come to think of it, as bad as we think they are, these will become the good old days for our children. But why don't we try to remember?

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We look back and we think the winters were warmer, the grass was greener, the skies were bluer, and smiles were

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1: From the Sky News Centre at 8, Argentina forward Lionel Messi, arguably the greatest footballer of all time, has announced his international retirement. Posting on Instagram, the 39-year-old says it's a decision that hurts, but after the death of his father, he's convinced it's the right time. He's his country's most capped and highest scoring player. South American sports journalist Marcela Mora y Araujo thinks it was bound to happen soon.
2: In a way, the surprise came when he lasted the entire World Cup, you know, played 8 games, the full length of them, and got to the final again. In a way, he'd laid the ground. So I think at the moment, there's just an emotional, nostalgic gratitude.
1: A number of Conservative MPs have returned to the backbenches as Kemi Badenoch rejigs her top team. Dame Preeti Patel's replaced as Shadow Foreign Secretary. Stuart Andrew goes from Health and Nigel Huddleston from Culture. Detectives have been given more time to question a 16-year-old boy on suspicion of murdering a man in County Tyrone. His body was found next to his injured 8-year-old daughter in Dungannon on Saturday. John Swinney says his government's taking a well-evidenced approach to tackling drug deaths in Scotland. Officers have administered the life-saving treatment naloxone more than 1,300 times in the last 5 years. The First Minister says the focus must be on services for drug users and supporting them.
3: That focus of our plan is a well-researched, well-evidenced approach to make sure that individuals can be supported and that we can tackle the very high levels of drug deaths in Scotland, which are completely unacceptable.
1: US President Donald Trump's vowed retaliation for Iran strikes on American bases in Jordan. The two countries have traded their first attacks in a month. And a two-day festival honouring Dolly Parton will be held in Nashville and London next year. Dolly Fest will be staged across two consecutive weekends. That's the latest. I'm Fader Silver.
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1: It's 16 degrees across Newcastle with a few sunny intervals and a moderate westerly breeze. If you're heading out later, expect things to cool down to around 12 degrees by the early hours.

0: Coming up this hour, we'll be chatting about how you spend the bank holiday, plus a fun look back at the Ultimate Party video game. So stay tuned, because plenty of tracks are on the way.
1: Everybody's talking at me.

How has your bank holiday been treating you? Whether you got out and about or just took it easy, I hope you had a relaxing one. My day, to be honest, was pretty chill. I grabbed some lunch at Nando's with friends, had a stroll around Eldon Square, and ended up back at a friend's place playing Nintendo, which was super, super, super fun. If you're ever looking for the ultimate game for a get-together, nothing beats Mario Party. I promise it's definitely the best, amazing, funniest thing ever. I'll share a few of the funniest moments from our playthrough in just a moment, but first, let's get back to the music. And this track is my mother's and most people's favorite. It's Total Eclipse of the Heart by Bonnie Tyler.

If you have never played Mario Party, think of it like a digital board game. But between every turn, you are thrown into ridiculous mini games to win stars. And that's technically the main objective. You have to get the most stars throughout the board game, like this world, and whoever gets the most wins at the end. But also there is bonuses that you can get at the end, which are like, for example, who had the most coins, or who had more allies, or who passed most turns around, or who passed the least, or who was the least unlucky. So there is a lot of chances for you to get coins and get stars. But the main thing is that you get stars to win at the end. And it could last at least 1 hour or even like 2.5 hours. It's really crazy and you can play with 4 people. But there is also an option that I used to play when I was with my friends back in Peru. That is like we would be 16 people and we'll divide ourselves in 4 teams of 4 people each. So like everyone will take turns in each of like, you know, the turns, and everyone will have the chance to roll the dice and also like play a mini game. And in between, like when people are not playing actually or having the control, they will be able, I don't know, to talk to it a little bit, you know. So it's a whole party and it's really, really fun. For example, one of the things is that you will be doing anything. For example, rapidly flipping a cube of sizzling meat in a frying pan, or to violently pedaling a tricycle, to canoeing down a river in a race against the clock. It gets really competitive, but it's guaranteed laughs with a group of friends. So I would say it's low-key like a really fun game that will make you and your friends have a blast. So I will totally recommend it to play. Even if you have a Nintendo and you haven't played this game, this is a must do. I don't know, it just has been so fun. I don't know, I've been playing it so much with my friends and I have made more friends, it will be more funny, and there is like even mini games inside of this that are separately from the board game. So you can also play, I don't know, how to dance moves. Also there is one about a canoe. There is so many things going around. So I will totally recommend buying it.

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5: 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I'm always

Another game that I find really, really funny and interesting to play with friends is Mario Kart. Just going along like this Nintendo line, I would say these two games, Mario Party and Mario Kart, are really, really funny. Especially because Mario Kart, if you're a fan of, racing or cars or moving around, or especially karts, I think this game will really, really suit your vibe. Because like there is a lot of options of how to play, and the most common one is just basically race against each other, and you can play with many people as you want, and it's going to be really fun because it's like three laps, and it's like you can play, for example, like Grand Prix, where it's like three rounds in one place, and then you have to go to another place and to another place, and the places are super beautiful. There was one that it was called like Cheese Land. There was one that it was called like I think Yoshi Land. Like it was really crazy and really funny, and there was one that it looked so crazy visually because it was like a whole like I don't know rainbow of colors, and you have to go in circles, and it's like woo, it just gives you like wow, this is crazy. And it was really, really nice. And I mean, you're competing against your friends and also sometimes with bots around you, like this, like I don't know, like NPCs. So it's quite fun, and I would say it's quite interesting to see. And I don't know, I had such a blast with that this game as well. To be honest, I am not that good at Mario Kart. I don't know, I find myself struggling a lot when I'm playing anything that it's like car related. But I still get a lot of fun, and I see my progress as well. I remember the first round, I ended up being like eighth in the eighth place, and then in one round, I ended up being third. And I was like, yay, let's go! So it's quite fun, and I would say it's super nice. There is also one way to play it that it's basically like playing in teams. Like, I don't know, there will be like blue team and red team, and then you will play with, I don't know, in this case, we play four people at the same time, and there will be like two, and then the rest of the team will be like, bots or like extras that the game will bring out, and then you just have to race, and whoever gets more points and points by winning wins at the end of the whole Grand Prix. So it's quite interesting to play if you like cars or you or if you want to try something new. So definitely recommended it to play.

Were you around in the 60s and the 70s? Well, why not relive your memories with me every Saturday at 4 for 2 hours of glorious nostalgia? I'll play songs from each year of these fabulous decades, nearly all from This Week in History, including three from a chart top five. A featured album, same title, different song, a turntable hit, and both sides of a classic 45. So join me, Jeff Lyle, Saturday at 4 for Backtrack as we go back to the 60s and the 70s.

Coming up in the second hour of the show, I'll be sharing my go-to travel planning hacks, including the easiest way to map out a city break without stressing over a rigid schedule. That's all coming up right after this short break.

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1: From the Sky News Centre at 9, the King says hatred can never prevail as he pays tribute to the two men who were killed in the Manchester synagogue attack. Worshippers Melvin Kravitz and Adrian Dolby died on Judaism's holiest day of the year after Jihad al-Shami targeted the religious site in Heaton Park last October. Vice Lord Lieutenant Eamon O'Neill has read words from His Majesty at a memorial service.
2: Though the months have passed, the sense of shock and sorrow remains undiminished. Today, as we remember those who so cruelly lost their lives and all who suffered injury, grief and hardship, we also give thanks for the spirit of unity, compassion and support.
1: Argentina star Lionel Messi's announced his retirement from international football. The forward made the last of his 207 appearances for his country at this summer's World Cup final defeat to Spain. Detectives are trying to identify a woman whose body's been lying in a bin bag in a Liverpool park. A murder investigation started after the victim in her 70s was found in Stanley Park on Friday. Merseyside police say what people have seen, heard or captured on devices may carry significance. Detective Superintendent Rachel Wilson's leading the inquiry.
3: She is white, around 5'2" tall, of small build with strawberry blonde hair. To help jog people's memory, the woman was found wearing a pink Nike t-shirt.
1: The removal of Sir Mel Strider as Shadow Chancellor is the key change in the Tory top team. Stuart Andrews moved from health to the backbenches. Nigel Huddleston is out, while Sir James Cleverly has quit. 27 thrill seekers have had to be rescued after a roller coaster in Suffolk stopped. People were suspended 50 feet in the air at Pleasurewood Hills. And Arsenal are being held 0-0 going into the second half at Aston Villa in the Premier League. The champions aim to make it back-to-back wins to start their title defence. That's the latest. I'm Faye De Silva.
0: Radio Tyneside. Estrella Vieira.

Welcome back to Radio Tyneside. I'm Estrella, and coming up this hour, we're diving into travel tips to help you plan the best stress-free getaway. But first, let's keep the tunes rolling with this. This is Seasons in the Sun by Westlife.

currently planning a trip to Barcelona with my best friend, and I can't wait. I usually travel with my family, so going away just with friends hits differently. So I'll have to make the best out of it. One of my absolute favorite planning hacks, once the flights and hotels are sorted, it's building a custom Google Maps list. And I know this sounds quite basic or obvious. Of course, you have to make, you know, like a list of things that you have to visit, but trust the process. Basically, you will go to Google Maps and create a list and name it like the place that you're going. In my case, I just put Barcelona. Then you search all the specific places like buildings, restaurants, beaches, museums, theaters, and then add them to the list. When you are actually in the trip and wondering where to eat or explore next, you don't have to search blindly. Just open your Google Maps and head to whatever safest post is closest to you. I would say it saves you so much time, and I promise it does. I would say this has been the best lifesaver when I'm going to a place I don't know well. I do this all the time whenever I head down to London for work. If I find myself having like a spare time between meetings, I don't have to wander around wondering where to go. I literally just open my map, check my pins, and walk straight to the nearest coffee shop or gallery I have saved. It takes all the guesswork out of exploring and saves so much time and works anywhere you go. So definitely do it. It will save so much time, and I'm sure you will enjoy more.

packing reminder that people always overlook. Please bring an empty reusable water bottle with you throughout the airport security. Once you pass the gate, just fill it up. It saves money and keeps you hydrated, especially when you're walking thousands of steps a day. I still remember when I was trying to visit another place in Europe, and I didn't bring a water bottle, but my sister did. And she will always have water, and I'm like, can you please give me some? And I'm, please, please. And then she will just get annoyed because of course I'm asking her so much, right? And she's just like, why you didn't bring yours? And I'm like, I know, because sometimes you're just so focused or so mesmerized by everything that is going around when you're doing tourism that you just forget about taking water. But it's so important, and I would say it's one of the best things to just keep you going. Even if you don't have food around, water is the most important thing, especially if you are going on in summer. And please also don't forget the sunscreen and a hat. We have all had that trip where a bad sunburn ruins the next 2 days. Definitely apply before you head out into the heat. I had so many experiences where friends will tell me, yeah, I got like a horrible sunburn. I couldn't even sleep well because of that. Or like, well, they will really like, it will hurt their skin so much, they just have to wait. I remember even I got a heat rash one time because I forgot to put like, you know, sunscreen on. So please don't forget about this basic stuff when traveling.

0: Hello, I'm Dr. Sheon Bakare. 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

0: 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Just popped in to tell you about a brand new show on a Sunday morning here at Radio Tyneside. 8 to 10 every Sunday morning, it's the Retro Rewind. 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In the subject box, just put Retro Rewind. 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And tell us about the songs that provoke your memory, songs that take you back, songs that define the decades.
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0: So let's go round again. 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See you then.

My final tip for traveling: ditch the hour-by-hour itinerary. Trying to schedule every minute is exhausting. Instead, group your safe spots by neighborhood or vibe. Like an artsy afternoon or in one district or a beach day in another. I would say that that's quite a way to do it, you know? Like, you can group it, like, using the Google Maps tip that I told you about and see, okay, these spots are together, so we can visit them in one day if you're walking. Or, oh, these places are together, they gave the same vibe, you know, visit the museums and art galleries. Okay, let's do it in another time. So you can have, like, these times. So that way, when you wake up and pick up the vibe you feel like doing that day, you will enjoy the trip without running against a clock, you know? I mean, before I used to be much about an itinerary girl, like, I will always try to put, like, okay, at 8 we'll do this, and then at 7 this, and whatever, whatever, whatever. But the thing with that is that sometimes things don't go as planned, and that could make you feel really frustrated. And I would say it's best to avoid that, because you have a little time there, so it's not like you're in your same city, like, for example, living in Newcastle, and then, like, you have the most of the time to review this stuff that you didn't have time to do. But in another country where you have limited time, it's better just to try to enjoy everything and be just fully immersed in the new culture and things that you're learning there. So yeah, traveling is one great opportunity to get to know a new place and to relax. So just take the chance and enjoy fully.

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1: From the Sky News Centre at 10, a memorial service is taking place for two men killed at a synagogue on the holiest day in the Jewish calendar. Worshippers Melvin Kravitz and Adrian Dalby were the victims of Jihad al-Shamis attack in Manchester's Heaton Park last October. Chief Rabbi Ephraim Mervis says they'll never be forgotten.
2: Melvin and Adrian will not only be remembered for how they died, but also for how they lived. Pious, wonderful lives of kindness, of chesed, selflessness for the sake of others.
1: Lionel Messi, arguably the greatest footballer of all time, has announced his international retirement at the age of 39. The forward led Argentina to this summer's World Cup final, where the defending champions lost to Spain. Messi says the recent death of his father convinced him it was the right time to go. South America football expert Tim Vickery says he thought he'd have helped with the transition.
3: Look at your football history, how Brazil struggled post-Pelé, how Argentina struggled post-Maradona. You wondered if he might be tempted to play a kind of Master Yoda role there, passing on the force to a generation of Luke Skywalkers led by Nico Paz.
1: Samuel Stride's been replaced as Shadow Chancellor as Kemi Badenoch shakes up her top team. Stuart Andrews out at Health, Nigel Huddleston's removed from Culture, Dame Priti Patel's leaving as Shadow Foreign Secretary, and Sir James Cleverly wants to become London Mayor. 560 arrests have been made during the 2 days of the Notting Hill Carnival. Police say despite that, the West London Street Festival celebrating Caribbean culture passed off largely without incident. US President Donald Trump's vowed retaliation for Iran's strikes on American bases in Jordan. The two countries have traded their first attacks in a month. And Arsenal have made it 2 wins from 2 to start their Premier League title defence with a 1-0 victory at Aston Villa. That's the latest. I'm Daisy Steele.
0: 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Rod Hardesty.

From me, Rod Hardesty, a very warm welcome as we come together for another hour or so of classics we love. And we get the show underway with Edward Elgar's Imperial March Opus 32. It was composed to celebrate the Diamond Jubilee of Queen Victoria back in 1897. Here's the London Philharmonic Orchestra, conducted by Sir Adrian Boult.

Sir Adrian Bolt conducting the London Philharmonic Orchestra with Elgar's Imperial March, getting us off to a patriotic start. And we follow with a song by the American composer Carrie Jacobs Bond. Between the 19th and early 20th century, she composed around 175 works, but is remembered today for just a few. One of her best remembered is A Perfect Day, composed in 1910, and we hear it now from Stuart Burrows.

Perfect Day by Carrie Jacobs Bond, sung there by Stuart Burrows. The final lines of the song are famously inscribed on her headstone at Forest Lawn Memorial Park in Glendale, California. She died in 1946 at the age of 84.

Mendelssohn's On Wings of Song, courtesy there of violinist Max Jaffa with Jack Byfield at the piano. Two familiar names from the past who often perform together. And next is a beautiful second movement from the Concerto for Piano and Orchestra by Somerset-born composer Nigel Hess. Our soloist on this recording is Lang Lang, along with the Philharmonia Orchestra under Christopher Warren Green.

Lang Lang was the soloist in that, the second movement from the Concerto for Piano and Orchestra by Nigel Hess. The Philharmonic Orchestra was conducted by Christopher Warren Green. And a popular waltz now, as Willy Voskovsky conducts a Johann Strauss Orchestra of Vienna in Morning Papers.

The Waltz Morning Papers by Strauss Jr. and played for us there by the Johann Strauss Orchestra of Vienna, conducted by Willy Boskowski. And we move to the big screen now, and the theme from the American crime comedy films, Police Academy.

Robert Fault's theme from the soundtrack of the film series Police Academy. Altogether, they made seven of these between 1984 and 1994. Operetta now, and a duet from The White Horse Inn by Robert Stolz, with words by Ralph Benatsky. The production includes many lovely romantic songs, like this one, with Bruce Trent and Doreen Hume. It's simply called You Too.

You Two from The White Horse Inn by Robert Stoltz and Ralph Benatsky. The singers were Bruce Trent and Doreen Hume, along with the Mag Psalm singers, all under the baton of Johnny Gregory and his orchestra.

piece simply called Birthday by Joe Hisaishi and the Palm Strings. Well, let's speed things up a little now as time is pressing on. You'll know this piece.

Charles Williams's Devil's Gallop, famously used, of course, in the radio series of Days Gone By, Dick Barton, Special Agent. And we heard it there, courtesy of the New London Orchestra, under its founder-conductor, Ronald Corp. And we'll end this week, as we often do, with an overture. One we all know as well, this one is Sir Offenbach's Orpheus in the Underworld. And here to play it is the Philadelphia Orchestra, conducted by Herbert von Karajan.

Herbert von Karajan conducting the Philharmonia Orchestra with the overture to Offenbach's Orpheus in the Underworld, bringing our time together to a close for another week. Thank you as always for the privilege of your company. I'm Rod Hardesty and I'm looking forward to being back in this seat at the same time next week. That's 10 p.m. Monday night, right here on Radio Tyneside. Until then, I wish you well.

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1: From the Sky News Centre at 11. Hundreds of people have gathered at a memorial service to remember two men killed at a Manchester synagogue last October. Melvin Kravitz and Adrian Dalby were targeted at Heaton Park on Judaism's holiest day of the year as they tried to defend their place of worship from attacker Jihad al-Shami. Two seats remained empty, bearing their names. Community Secretary Angela Rayner spoke at the service.
2: This is a hatred we must stand robustly against and root out. It means taking on extremists and bearing down on those who seek to divide our communities.
1: Tory leader Kemi Badenoch has shaken up her top team. Samuel Stride's no longer Shadow Chancellor, replaced by Andrew Griffith. Dame Priti Patel, Sir James Cleverly and Stuart Andrew have all left as well. Detectives are trying to identify a woman whose body has been lying in a bin bag in a Liverpool park, possibly for weeks. A murder investigation has begun after the victim in her 70s was found in Stanley Park on Friday. Argentina star Lionel Messi has announced his retirement from international football. The forward made the last of his 207 appearances for his country at this summer's World Cup final defeat to Spain. In sport, Arsenal maintained the perfect start to their Premier League title defence with a 1-0 win at Aston Villa. Boss Mikel Arteta says it was a hard-fought victory.
3: I think we had a great squad performance, I would say, because when the 11 wasn't enough, the finishers came in and did a magnificent job to finish off the game and win it. And I know how tough it is to win here.
1: And Harriet Jart joins fellow Brits Toby Samuel and Katie Bolter in the second round of the US Open tennis with victory over Peyton Stearns. That's the latest. I'm Daisy Steele.
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5: Good evening, my name is Fred Setters and welcome along to After Hours, late night radio for late night people. It's the end of another day and once again we head into the wee small hours of the night. As always, the music on After Hours is relaxed and the mood is chilled out. So let's get this evening's programme underway with this one.

0: opening the doors on another edition of After Hours. That was Will Young and Evergreen. Welcome along to the programme wherever we find you listening this evening, whether you're relaxing at home at the end of the day, whether you're still working late at night, or you're driving somewhere. Do hope that you'll stay with us for the next 50 minutes or so. We've got some wonderful music to bring you, including this one, which was a huge hit for Shania Twain, but this time she's singing it in collaboration with Brian White. This is From This Moment On.
1: I just wish.

0: just like a song when we were young.
1: Taken from her album 25, that was Adele and When We Were Young. If you just tuned in, you are very welcome. My name is Fred Setters and this is After Hours. We're going to have a song now from the late, great Kirsty MacColl. This is called Days.

Kirsty MacColl and Days. Coming up next on this evening's edition of After Hours, a track that is probably one of my favourite Elky Books tracks. Originally a song that was recorded by Rod Stewart back in the 1970s. That's coming up next.

song that was written by Rod Stewart and Ronnie Wood and the title track of their 1970 album Gasoline Alley. That particular version, as I say, was Elkie Brooks, which featured on her 1983 album Pearls 2. She's got a wonderful voice. Lady I've had the pleasure of seeing live in concert, an absolutely wonderful show. Right, let's have a song from Gary and the Boys from Take That.

X Factor finalist Alexandra Burke and her version of Leonard Cohen's Hallelujah. If you've just joined us, you're listening to After Hours right here on your favourite radio station. Time for a song now from Ronan Keating. This is called When You Say Nothing At All.

The legendary Diana Ross and When You Tell Me That You Love Me. Earlier on in this evening's show, we played a track by an X Factor finalist, Alexandra Burke. We're going to have another song now from an X Factor finalist. This is Leona Lewis and a song called Footprints in the Sand.

Keeping it X Factor here on the programme. That was Shane Ward and his debut single release, That's My Goal. We're going to hop over from the X Factor now to Britain's Got Talent and a lady who rose to prominence after people were stunned by a song that she sung from the musical Les Miserables. But this is another one.

Now, she may not be everybody's cup of tea, but I think that is a lovely, lovely song. That is Susan Boyle and Wild Horses. And so we come to the end of another edition of After Hours, and it's time for me to put my last tune on the turntable. But before I do, just want to say thank you very much for joining me on this evening's show. Hope that we've been able to relax you at the end of the day, and that you'll join me same time, same place, right here on your favourite radio station for another edition of After Hours. Going to leave you this evening with Michael Kiwanuka and a song called Light.

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1: From the Sky News Centre at midnight. The King says the victims of last year's Manchester terror attack remain vivid in his mind as a memorial service was held at Heaton Park Synagogue. Melvin Kravitz and Adrian Dalby were killed in the attack last October on the holiest day in the Jewish calendar. Several others were injured. Leonie Finlay, who was hit by a police bullet during the attack, says his life changed forever that day.
2: When I was lying on the floor in the foyer just through those doors, with four of my organs badly damaged by a bullet that had gone through me, as I looked up and saw the complete devastation that no son should ever see on their father's face, I made myself a promise that I would not die.
1: Kemi Badenoch is preparing to face Andy Burnham in the Commons for the first time as Prime Minister by carrying out a major reshuffle of her shadow cabinet. The removal of Samuel Stride as shadow chancellor is the key change. He's replaced by Andrew Griffith. Francis Elliott is the former political editor of the Sunday Times.
3: It's a surprise because he was an ardent backer of Liz Truss. He's not a particularly high-profile name. I'm not quite sure what the thinking is there, other than, you know, I think this is a reshuffle that is Badenoch 2 years in, feeling comfortable enough to shape the team that she wants to do in her own kind of image.
1: Meanwhile, Tom Tugendhat replaces Dame Priti Patel as Shadow Foreign Secretary. A man in his 20s has died after entering a canal while being pursued by police near the Notting Hill Carnival. Officers and members of the public pulled him from the water and carried out CPR, but he later died in hospital. Lionel Messi, arguably the greatest footballer of all time, has announced his international retirement at the age of 39. The forward led Argentina to this summer's World Cup final, where the defending champions lost to Spain. And Arsenal have made it 2-2 to start their Premier League title defence with a 1-0 victory at Aston Villa. The champions got their goal in the second half from England winger Bukayo Saka. That's the latest. I'm Daisy Steele.
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better now. I've given it all away. See, I was just a boy, I've given it all away. Yeah, I was just a boy, I've given it all away. See, I was just a boy.

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1: From the Sky News Centre at 1. The Prime Minister will face his first major test in the Commons later as Parliament returns after the summer break. The government is facing criticism over plans to expand an early release scheme for prisoners in England and Wales from next month. Domestic abusers could still be eligible, but Victims Minister Alex Davis-Jones insists those let out will remain subject to strict controls.
2: Everyone who is released from prison will be under presumption for a GPS monitoring tag. We're also introducing for the first time ever a world first restriction zone so that the offender is placed in a very small confined area and victims will feed into these licensing conditions as well.
1: Samuel Stride and Dame Priti Patel have left the Shadow Cabinet as part of a significant reshuffle of the Conservative top team by leader Kemi Badenoch. Andrew Griffith will replace Samuel as Shadow Chancellor while Tom Tugendhat will take the place of Dame Priti as Shadow Foreign Secretary. A memorial service has taken place for two men killed at a synagogue on the holiest day in the Jewish calendar. Worshippers Melvin Kravitz and Adrian Dalby were the victims of Jihad al-Shami's attack in Manchester's Heaton Park last October. Chief Rabbi Ephraim Mervis says they'll never be forgotten.
3: Melvin and Adrian will not only be remembered for how they died, but also for how they lived. Pious, wonderful lives of kindness, of chesed, selflessness for the sake of others.
1: A man in his 20s has died after entering a canal while being pursued by police near the Notting Hill Carnival. Officers and members of the public pulled him from the water and carried out CPR, but he later died in hospital. Argentina great Lionel Messi has announced his retirement from international football. He says it was a decision that hurt, but the time has come. And Arsenal beat Aston Villa 1-0 last night. That's the latest. I'm Daisy Steele.
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